choice. Coming up, we got Adele, we got U2, and we got Roxette. And the word that wins coming up in just a few minutes. First, we got Christina Aguilera with a song about me. Or maybe not. It's called Beautiful on 95.3 KUIC.

0: Bruno Mars, and I Just Might here on KUIC. Boy, we got a great set of music in there. 10cc, Things We Do for Love. We heard Christina Aguilera's song About Everybody, okay? And Bruno Mars, of course. And I Just Might. We got the word that wins for the Choose Your Concert contest coming up in a moment. And a hometown traffic update with Lyle. Busy day out there out on the road. So stick around for that, especially if you're about to hit the roads. And a weather forecast for tomorrow. We are going to find our highs around the mid-90s and right around 90 degrees to round off the weekend. Friday, Saturday, and Sunday, we should find a high right around 90 degrees. Well, it is time for the word that wins. Are we ready? I'm seeing some heads nodding yes. 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
16: Good afternoon. Been keeping an eye on northbound 680 this afternoon. Still got an active fire on the right-hand shoulder. Just past Bayshore Road, kind of right between Bayshore Road and Lake Herman Road around Industrial this afternoon. Going to be completely to the side, but the right-hand lane is currently blocked by emergency crews. No ETA for that right-hand lane to reopen. My reports do show that the forward progress with that fire has stopped, but they are still getting things completely under control, continuing through the Wednesday drive. Northbound 680, pretty heavy traffic starting towards the end of the Benicia Bridge, starting to see some brake lights. Westbound 780, that is a recommended detour. Westbound 780 to 2nd Street, but I am seeing additional traffic there, continuing through the drive. Other freeways, just seeing your typical commute slowing. Eastbound 80, some brake lights in Vallejo, Fairfield, just outside of Vacaville and in Davis. Not too heavy a traffic for any of those stretches of the slowing, just some more of your typical commute traffic for the Wednesday drive. Also seeing sluggish traffic, Highway 12 around the Rio Vista Bridge, eastbound for your usual afternoon traffic in Concord between 680 and Willow Pass Road. No active accidents on those other freeways. 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That's your KUIC hometown traffic. I'm Lyle Glass.
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It's Adele here on KUIC. Boy, Friday, opening day at California State Fair. Babyface will be performing. Got Tower Power on Sunday. Struggle Jennings on Monday. Midland on... See where I'm going? A lot of great acts at the State Fair at Cal Expo. It all starts on Friday. 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

0: Good afternoon. A lot of commute traffic for the Wednesday drive. I do want to check in, though. Northbound 680. Got reports of an active fire headed out of Benicia between Bayshore Road and Lake Herman Road right around Industrial this afternoon. I am seeing reports that the right-hand lane is closed between Industrial and Lake Herman Road. As we're working our way through the Wednesday drive, they are trying to get things completely under control with that fire to the right-hand side. My reports do indicate that forward progress has stopped with the fire, but they're still trying to get things completely under control this afternoon. And no ETA for the right-hand lane to reopen. That is going to be closed for a while this afternoon. Pretty heavy traffic backing up to the Benicia Bridge. Going to be moving slow as you're approaching the Benicia Bridge, headed out of Concord this afternoon, and then some pretty heavy traffic starting just before Bayshore Road as you're continuing into Benicia. Starting to see some slow traffic westbound 780 up until 2nd Street. It does seem that you can use westbound 780 to 2nd Street as a detour. Getting back on Lake Herman Road is going to be past that closure this afternoon. I am seeing some additional brake lights, though, around that detour. Like I said, westbound 780 moving slow up to 2nd Street, and 2nd Street will be slow approaching Lake Herman Road this afternoon. Aside from that incident, we are just seeing commute traffic. Eastbound 80, some slow-moving brake lights in Vallejo, Fairfield, just outside of Vacaville, and in Davis. Highway 12 seeing stop-and-go traffic at the Rio Vista Bridge, and slow eastbound 4 in Concord, right around the 242 connector. Your expected pockets of slowing on those other freeways. 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That's your KUIC hometown traffic. I'm Lyle Glass.
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Miley Cyrus knows a thing or two about parties, right? Coming up, Billie Eilish, Sam Smith, and Harry Styles, and hometown traffic updates for the roads you travel in your little red Corvette. All right, now we go back to 1999, the album and Prince.

0: Billie Eilish. That is from the Barbie soundtrack. And What Was I Made For? Jeff Dorian here. Good to be back after a day off, right? And it's been very hot past couple of days, right? Triple digits. Well, it's going to cool down just a bit tomorrow, at least mid-90s. Then right around 90 to round off the weekend, Friday, Saturday, Sunday, right around 90 degrees. So at least we're being a little consistent there. Sam Smith and Harry Styles on the way. We're going to check with Lyle, see how the roads are doing this afternoon.
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20: Good afternoon. Still going to see some slow-moving pockets of traffic. I do want to start off on northbound 680, still dealing with some heavy traffic over the Benicia Bridge until around Bayshore Road, freeing up just before Lake Herman Road as we continue through the drive. Had a active fire on the right-hand shoulder just past Industrial Way. Have the right-hand lane closed at the moment between Industrial Way and Lake Herman Road. No ETA for that right-hand lane to reopen. The fire forward progress has been stopped, but they are still trying to get things completely under control off to the right-hand side. So some heavier traffic starting over the Benicia Bridge. Also seeing some brake lights westbound 780 up until 2nd Street and going to be moving slow 2nd Street before Lake Herman Road. That seems to be the most popular detour right now, taking 780 to 2nd Street up to Lake Herman Road. That should get you past the closure and moving smooth on northbound 680. Eastbound 80, just some hang-around pockets of commute traffic. Going to be moving slow in Vallejo, Fairfield, a stretch of brake lights out of Vacaville before Midway Road, and some slowing in Davis before the Causeway. Should free up headed across the Causeway as we continue through the drive. Not seeing any active accidents, just a bit of hang around commute slowing as you're headed that direction. Looking good westbound 80, and other freeways are moving pretty smooth. A bit of slow traffic still Highway 12 around the Rio Vista Bridge. Eastbound 4, stop and go in Concord between 680 and Willow Pass Road. 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I'm Lyle Glass.
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levitating into the 6 o'clock hour. I'm Jeff Dorian. Oh, another word that wins for the Choose Your Concert contest coming up tomorrow morning with John Young, Hometown Mornings. 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

0: Man, I Need, a couple big shows at the Chase Center over the weekend. Well, coming up, the California State Fair. That's what everybody's talking about. Tower Power are going to be out there on Sunday. Babyface on Friday. That's the opening day. Cal Expo Sacramento. 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We're going to check in with Lyle. It's been a busy day out on the roads, so we're going to see what's going on right now in just a few minutes. We'll be checking in with Lyle. And the weather, yeah, it's going to cool down just a bit tomorrow. Mid-90s expected. Then around 90 for your Friday, Saturday, and Sunday. And looking into next week, yeah, we're going to be like in the very, very low 90s. But yeah, definitely yesterday, today are going to be the hot days for the foreseeable future. We hope. Mickey Dolenz.
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0: 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In Sacramento, the California State Fair is coming this Friday through August 2nd. 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And in Vallejo, get your tickets for the annual Steph Burns Summer Jam this Sunday at Vino Godfather Winery. 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
0: Good evening. Still going to see some of your expected traffic. Northbound 680. I've got some stop-and-go traffic working your way through Benicia, Got reports of a fire on the right-hand side right around Industrial Way. Currently got the right-hand lane closed between Industrial Way and Lake Herman Road. That actually should be clearing up here shortly based on the reports I'm looking at. I believe they are actively trying to get that closure opened back up. Still stop and go starting at the Benicia Bridge, hanging with you until just before Lake Herman Road. The traffic is improving, continuing through the evening drive, but the right-hand lane is still closed at the moment. I did see some brake lights westbound 780 up until 2nd Street last time we checked in. Some folks were trying to detour around the slowing. It does seem that things have cleared up there. Just going to be moving slow through Benicia, northbound 680 at the moment. Eastbound 80, you will see some commute traffic. Brake lights hanging around in Vallejo, Fairfield, and Davis this afternoon. Also going to see some sluggish traffic in Concord, eastbound 4. Moving slow between the 680 connector and Willow Pass Road. I do see improvements in Concord, but a stretch of sluggish traffic still. Your typical afternoon brake lights as we continue through the Wednesday drive. That's your KUIC hometown traffic. I'm Lyle Glass.
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7 years. I'm Jeff Dorian. I would like to set somebody up for a pair of tickets for the Mumford & Sons show, Shoreline Amphitheater, October 8th. 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

0: Good evening. Still going to see some slow stretches of traffic northbound 680. We had a fire earlier this afternoon on the right-hand shoulder just past Industrial Way that had the right-hand lane closed for a couple hours this afternoon. My reports are indicating the right-hand lane is reopening right now. They should be getting everything moved to the right-hand shoulder. I believe they're still getting things cleared up from that closure, but we should see all the lanes reopening in just a moment. A bit of stop-and-go traffic still northbound 680 between the Benicia Bridge and Industrial Way. Should be easing up as you continue towards Lake Herman Road with that right-hand lane reopening. Otherwise, just going to be commute traffic. Eastbound 80 moving slow in Vallejo between Magazine Street and Redwood Parkway. Fairfield, some brake lights between the Truck Scales and Airbase Parkway, and slow-moving traffic out of Davis. Before the Causeway, that's slowing down just before Mace Boulevard, freeing up across the Causeway this afternoon. Not currently seeing any accidents to report, just a couple of stretches of commute traffic for the evening drive. Other freeways are looking pretty good. I do still see a bit of stop-and-go traffic in Concord right around the 242 connector, freeing up before Willow Pass Road this evening. That's your KUIC hometown traffic. I'm Lyle Glass.
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Gnarls Barkley's Crazy here on KUIC. True Blue, big album for Madonna, number 3. Showed a different side of her, a more serious side. And we start with, I think this was the first song on the album, if I'm not mistaken. True Blue, a lot of great songs. Here's Papa Don't Preach, KUIC.

0: Eyes closed on KUIC with Ed Sheeran, of course. I'm Jeff Dorian. Thank you for hanging out. Everybody's talking about the state fair, of course. You know, the Alameda County Fair wrapped up, I want to say, over the weekend, right? Last weekend, right? So, well, now it's time for the state fair at Cal Expo. A lot of great things happening. So get details at our website, KUIC.com, about all the cool things going on at the California State Fair. We've got Lau, we've got Taylor Swift on the way, and of course XYZ with Eric Zachary and crew taking you from the top of the hour, 7 o'clock, right to the midnight hour. First, though, we are going to take a quick little break, return with a hometown traffic update with Lyle Glass. That's coming up in just a few minutes.
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8: Good evening. Still got a couple of stretches of slow traffic hanging around. I am still seeing a chunk of heavy brake lights northbound 680. Working your way into Benicia. Some heavy traffic from the end of the Benicia Bridge until Bayshore Road. Had a fire on the right-hand shoulder just past Industrial Way. That was blocking a right-hand lane for a couple hours this afternoon. That right-hand lane was getting reopened last time we checked in. All lanes are now open, but I am still seeing some sluggish traffic northbound 680 right around the 780 connector. I actually am seeing reports of an additional accident northbound 680 just past the 780 connector before Bayshore Road. A couple of vehicles involved in a fender bender. One of those is actually partially blocking the left-hand lane, so that's why we're still seeing some heavy traffic at the end of the Benicia Bridge. There's an active accident just before Bayshore Road. The earlier traffic from the fire has actually completely cleared with all the lanes reopening past Industrial Way. Otherwise looking okay. 680 eastbound 80, a couple of stretches of commute traffic still going to be slow in Vallejo, Fairfield, and Davis. Not currently seeing any accidents reported, and the traffic is improving for all of those chunks of slowing. Also going to be slow in Concord eastbound 4 from the 242 connector until Willow Pass Road. Another chunk of hang around commute traffic this evening. 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

0: You ever chase a fly through your entire house? That's how my morning started.
1: That's how we're starting the show.
0: Yeah. There was a horse fly in my home.
1: What are you, a cat?
0: I don't mess with bugs.
1: Did you even have a fly swatter to do
0: this? No, I use my hand. It was one of those giant.
1: Even worse. Flies.
0: You know what I'm talking about.
1: Yeah.
0: But like, once you see it, you can't unsee it. And the big guys, they're kind of slow. So I'm like, I can get it.
1: I can do this.
0: So
1: and you
0: like,
1: could.
0: I eventually did, but I'm prancing. Like, I'm making noise. And as I'm walking out of
1: You're
0: my...
1: You're galloping?
0: As I'm out, I'm like jumping.
1: You're frolicking throughout your own home.
0: I'm making my way downtown, walking fast, running fast.
1: That's not helping your claim right now.
0: I walked out the door and the neighbor below me is like, were you working out or dancing upstairs? And I'm like,
1: that's embarrassing.
0: Like, I just said yes.
1: Where's your girlfriend? What camera am I looking at?
0: XYZ.
1: Come get him.
0: XYZ. Zachary. Jordan is here. Audrey is off today, which means Jordan gets to deal with me. It's a specialty show.
1: Oh, God.

0: XYZ with Eric Zachary. Good. The reboot we needed. Another Alvin and the Chipmunks.
1: Eric, I need to warn people about this.
0: And Jordan's heated. The way he walked into the studio today, I thought we had some crazy breaking news.
1: This is kind of scary.
0: Many years ago on the show, Balenciaga kept putting out various infuriating things like garbage bags that cost $1,000.
1: Right, yeah.
0: And that was like my public enemy number one.
1: Sure.
0: Now Jordan has one in the new Alvin and how he's represented in Alvin and the Chipmunks. It's your XYZ ENT Entertainment Report. 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
1: Okay, now a production company called Big Shot Productions, or Big Shot Pictures, excuse me, has just gained the rights to reboot Alvin and the Chipmunks. They are shooting for a 2028 release of this new film. They've put out a photo of Alvin. I implore you to go see it because he looks dangerous. They are rebooting Alvin as a 23-year-old F-boy. He's got the high top. He's got the fade on the side.
0: He's got a grin.
1: He's got an evil, devilish grin.
0: He looks like an 18-year-old that's about to walk up to a woman way older than he needs to be talking to. Be like, what's up, mama?
1: Exactly. Now,
0: can I take you out to dinner?
1: If you watch Alvin, if you remember previous years, I think the last one they did was in 2015. Alvin was a little bit of an idiot, but you know, he's like a rock star or whatever, you know?
0: Sure.
1: He's on stage.
0: They're cartoon chipmunks.
1: Yeah.
0: No part of this needs to be real.
1: No part of this needs to be real. He was a dummy, but like you still learned a lesson. There were some values in the show. Yeah, exactly.
0: Sure.
1: But no more than like Scooby-Doo in the game. This boy here, though.
0: He's coming for your mom.
1: He's coming for your mom. He's coming for your daughter. I'm scared. This is the type of guy who is lobbing you up text messages 3 a.m.
0: If you ever been on the subway in New York, you would understand exactly the type of person I'm describing. This is like the 18-year-old kid that just got off like 8th period.
1: Yes.
0: The A train.
1: I was gonna say this is a very A train.
0: To like a high powered, beautiful attorney. I'm picturing my girlfriend here.
1: Right.
0: And this kid comes up like, hey, yo, mamacita.
1: Licks two fingers and then throws the eyebrows sideways. Yeah, no, like it's not good.
0: This is not the Alvin we need.
1: This is a dangerous Alvin. I'm not, except like, please hide your children from this Alvin.
0: A new Alvin and the Chipmunks movie in the works planned for a 2028 release. Your XYZ ENT Entertainment Report, all brought to you by O'Reilly Auto Parts, your professional parts people.
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25: We just told you some cool local places to shop.
26: We bring it all back to the music.
25: Now, let's get back to today's best mix. Yeah.

0: regardless of which side of the aisle you fall on politically,
1: yeah.
0: I just think we can all agree that I need these different acts that go through the House of Representatives and Congress to sound more official, because I don't want to be reading about something called the Sunshine Protection Act.
1: I'm so upset about this. Basically, we are protecting the sunshine, yeah. Essentially. They want to keep daylight savings permanent.
0: So you don't change your clocks, you don't fall back in the fall and spring forward in the spring. I'm not a huge advocate for, like, changing the clocks. I could really care less, right? I don't get why we're trying to keep daylight savings time. I would figure standard time would be the better choice to keep across the board.
1: There's no reason why we do this.
0: Well, so it actually happened in 1973. They tested it, and it within a year, they repealed it. Because, like, kids going to school in the winter are in the dark, right, waiting for the bus, and it's okay. A problem. And that's part of the reason, like, we do all of this so that you wake up with the sun, and then it gets a little dark earlier, and all these people are advocates for it staying light later. I could really care less.
1: I just don't want us to switch. Like, why do we have to keep switching the clocks?
0: And here's the problem, though. They're making it, if it goes to the next level, then every state will have the option to opt in or opt out. So now we're going to go between, four time zones in Arizona, who's the odd man out.
1: I was like, okay, Arizona, I get it. That's fine.
0: 30 different time zones. Like, which state are you in? Which one is that?
1: We got to get old people up out of Capitol Hill.
0: Okay. XYZ.

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0: Mom's hot take on XYZ with their Zachary. My mom joining the show to provide her perspective on what's trending in pop culture and today.
1: Okay, in our neighborhood, these kids are out of
0: when she starts that way, it's already out the window. Right,
1: these little e-bike motor mini cycle things, they're everywhere. Every third house has one. Sure. And then these boys, really just boys.
2: What are the age of these boys?
1: Oh, gosh, I'd say 8 to 14.
2: No, okay, so little bike
1: little
2: gang.
1: Little ones. I mean, they're wearing these, like, you know, helmets with shields, which is good. I'm glad they're wearing helmets.
2: Shields?
1: But they're zipping everywhere, and they don't freaking care.
2: And are they loud?
1: They are so obnoxious that the city has put out 3 or 4 bulletins, and it's not just our community. Uh-oh, it's bulletin. Every community.
0: You don't live in the city. You live in a village. It's literally called the Village of Bartlett.
1: Okay. Semantics.
0: Semantics? Okay.
1: Whatever.
0: Mom's hot take, mom versus e-bikes. It's coming up next.

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1: Oh, I'm burning.
0: Burning? Yeah,
1: I'm on fire. Okay. These little devils are just zipping around our village to the point of I don't know what to do. You're walking your dog and boom, right by you.
0: You're saying little kids on like e-bikes?
2: No.
1: They're like little motor pads.
2: I was going to say, there's a difference between like an electric bike and these sound like those little crotch rockets.
0: Yeah, these are like.
1: Yeah, these are little.
0: That's what they call them.
2: That's not what they call them?
1: I don't know what they call them, but they're everywhere.
0: They're like
1: the
0: little, they're like advanced versions of scooters, essentially.
2: Right.
0: Little motorcycles. Yeah. They're not.
1: And they're being bullies.
0: They go up to like 20, 25 miles an hour. It's
2: right.
0: Very unsafe for kids.
1: And very unsafe. And they're bullying people. They're like, yeah, yeah. And you know what? They know you're.
0: What are they doing to bully you?
1: Yeah. They're riding on
2: public. Old hag. Yeah, they throw like tomato. They throw things at you.
1: No, but they're like you're walking your dogs, and they zip right past your
2: dog.
1: Are
2: they saying something to you?
0: So they're driving on the road.
2: So they're just
1: driving on the sidewalks. They're being disrespectful to people.
0: Lead with that sidewalk.
2: Yeah, so they're on the sidewalk. Yeah, that's a problem.
1: So the village has come out and said, "Hey, you can't ride these things on like bike paths."
0: Yeah.
1: So now they're even more prevalent on sidewalks. So what do you do? Take every block in the village and put down a sign? I mean, first of all, parents need to be more accountable. Yes, I'm going to be that parent. The girls seem to be fine. They're on the motorized scooters. They're cute, but these little crotch rockets. It's just ridiculous.
0: It's
1: gotten out of control.
0: So I had an electric scooter it must have been like 2002, 2003. And like, this is way before they have like the advancements of like the Bird and Lime scooters they have now and stuff.
2: Sure, yeah.
0: I got pulled over by the cops several times when I was like 13 because they're like, this is motorized. It's not a street legal thing. You can't drive this in this.
2: Sure.
0: And this is the same town I grew up in.
2: Right.
0: Obviously, times have changed and these things are so prevalent now. You can buy them at like Costco or Amazon.
2: Yeah.
0: I will say I have visited home and I've seen these things. The actual scooters where you're standing up and as long as there's like a governed speed on it, whatever. Kids are going to be kids, right?
2: Right.
0: It's no different than a bicycle. But
2: sure.
0: What my mom is talking about are like, they're truly like little, like they're like dirt bikes essentially.
2: Yeah, yeah.
0: But these kids are like 8, like whipping into traffic and it's wildly unsafe. They don't want a kid just get really hurt by one the other day.
1: They're getting hurt daily. I mean, it's just, it's ridiculous. Okay. And people are tired of it. And I'm not just the old person talking about this. There's like the 30-year-olds that are like, this needs to stop. So who are the parents? I want to know. Let's get the parents.
0: What are you going to do? Just give them a citation?
2: You should go full vigilante like Batman style.
1: I want to like round up the parents and go, what the hell? What is going on?
0: What are you
1: going
0: to do?
2: Shake your fist at this guy.
1: I'm going to shake my fist.
0: Hey! Get off the bike.
2: Slow it down.
1: I just think you need to talk to your kids and be a little bit more like have the respect conversation.
0: What's your solution? Are you saying make kids walk again?
1: They should take a class.
0: Uh-oh.
1: They should have to take a class or a couple of classes and get a certification.
2: Stop.
1: They should have a class. I seriously believe a class.
2: I'll jump in on your side for a slight second here. I think if you're on wheels, you shouldn't be on a sidewalk. Unless you're like a small child,
0: if you're on a tricycle, you can be on the sidewalk. Your parents right there.
2: Yeah, if your parents are with you, that's
0: different. I have such an issue with any kind of wheel, bike, skateboard, anything on a sidewalk.
2: Yeah,
0: especially like in the town I grew up in. Like a lot of people are walking their dogs. My mom's gonna throw a tomato at you.
2: Right, right. You know? Or at least get on a show like this, a platform like this, and shake her fist at the sky.
0: Yeah, there you go.
2: Yeah,
1: I am. I'm done. I mean, you can hear the tone of my voice, people. Okay. I am done.
2: See, now it's you're parodying yourself now. I think people are going to be laughing at you
0: Mom's
2: at this point.
0: Mom's hot take.
1: No. Get off. Seriously.
2: It's getting worse.
1: Make them take a class.
0: Make them take a class.
1: And I'll
0: teach
1: you.
0: Put an 8-year-old through the DMV.
1: Yes, I do. It should be a class.
0: XYZ
1: with a certification.
0: Mom's hot take is all brought to you by T-Mobile.
1: Quit laughing.
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1: Don't like this.
0: Magenta status.
1: Stop.
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0: I woke up this morning to one of the top five worst dreams I've ever had in my life.
1: Really?
0: And you're going to laugh when I explain what was happening, but I have to let you know it felt so real.
1: Okay.
0: It was such a fever dream.
1: Sure.
0: I woke up in just like hot sweats.
1: Yep.
0: I think I was crying.
1: Wow.
0: Like not from happiness.
1: Okay. Yeah. Like.
0: Yeah.
1: Sorrow.
0: It was bad.
1: And damn.
0: It's because I was getting married.
1: What?
0: To like.
1: You got to finish the sentence, man. You got to finish the
0: public
1: sentence.
0: Public enemy number one from choir in high school.
1: Oh, so just the worst
0: like a
1: person.
0: A girl I have not thought about or talked to in 15 years.
1: Okay.
0: But it felt so real, and I just kept asking where my girlfriend is. Where's Rachel? And everyone's like, she's gone now, Eric. And I don't know if that meant...
1: She's... What?
0: I don't know if that meant she passed or she broke up with me.
1: I would be crushed.
0: But it was a fever dream. And I'm like, I can't do this. And I think you were there and you were like, Eric, why don't you just try marriage out? It's pretty good because you just got married. And I'm like, no, I can't do this, Jordan.
1: That's awful.
0: I can't say yes in good faith. And you're like, bro, I think you should, it's time. You should just try.
1: Whoa.
0: And it was happening at my other best friend's childhood home. Like, it was
1: not even the right venue.
0: Weird.
1: Wow.
0: And when I say like, and I don't mean this like to be really mean, but this isn't like, it's not like it's a girl I had a crush on in high school. Like this is not someone,
1: just some random
0: I've
1: person
0: ever been romantically involved with.
1: Right. Okay.
0: But it felt so real this morning that I woke up and I called everyone I still talk to from high school. I'm like, you won't believe.
1: I'm so glad you said high school. Cause I was like, I didn't get a call.
0: Yeah. Who almost got married to in my dream. And none of my friends took it serious and laughed at me at 8 this morning, but it felt real. So what's the time that you had a dream that really threw off your day?
1: Okay.
0: We'll talk about it next on XYZ.

0: I had a full-blown fever dream nightmare that I was getting married to this girl that I knew in high school. Not someone I was ever romantically involved with in any capacity. She was actually, some would argue, public enemy number one in the choir and theatrical community at Bartlett High School. That said,
1: there's a niche group of people listening who are like, oh, her.
0: Yeah, I mean, if you went to high school with me, you know who I'm talking about. But, like, it's not the absurdity of, like, who it was. It felt so real that I couldn't shake myself out of it. And I was supposed to be getting married to her that day. And I was like, I can't do this. Where's my girlfriend? And everyone's like, no one would say Rachel's name. Sure, and they would be like, don't worry about her.
1: Say her name.
0: Yeah. And then you were there as like the best man, but you were encouraging me to get married just to try it out for a little bit. You're like, you can always get divorced, dude. Like,
1: you, my wife, so many people are like, Dream Jordan is the worst.
0: You were the worst friend.
1: Oh my God.
0: Not way worse, but pretty worse than you are in real life. All that to say,
1: I hate you.
0: I've gotten over it now, but I mean, it shook me for my hour this morning that I was having this, like, such realistic vision.
1: Yeah.
0: Such a realistic vision that it really messed with me. And I called a lot of people, and I don't know, I woke up crying, like, actual tears.
1: Yeah.
0: Have you ever had a dream like that?
1: The only dreams that make me feel like I wake up and, like, my day is already ruined is if my wife either dies or I find out she's cheating on me. Like, I don't get...
0: Do those dreams happen to you a lot?
1: There was a period of time in the relationship, I think when I like first got engaged, because I was like, the first time ever I'm making this choice where I was like, oh man, I, you know, just like second guessing or like insecurities were starting to pop up or fester in my dreams. And I wouldn't get all like, oh, I hate dream version of Sam. I would just get really sad.
0: Yeah.
1: Like, okay, now I'm just alone. 'Cause I don't really see myself like going back out and getting into dating.
0: Sure.
1: You know,
0: you just got married.
1: That's what, well, no, I'm saying like if she, time, yeah, like it. If she, you know, were to cheat on me or if I were to, you know, lose her suddenly, like I'm not just like getting Hinge.
0: Got it.
1: You know, so it just makes me like super sad. My day is over.
0: Have I ever been in a dream of yours?
1: The last time you were in my dream, I was also scared because you bombed the best man speech.
0: Oh, I thought you were going to say a country. And I was like, Jordan, what?
1: No, sorry for the pause there.
0: Yeah, I know. I don't have involvement in military activities or movements.
1: Whatsoever,
0: I didn't bomb the best man
1: speech. No, you did great. You did great. But there was one night I woke up like, oh my God, I hope
0: he's going to ruin it.
1: Well, no, because I think you said on the show, like, I might say this. And I know you were joking. You were just trying to get a rise out of me. Like, it got into my psyche, and I, like, middle of the night, like, oh, my God, so Eric's saying the bomb.
0: Your wife, Samantha, and your best friend and business partner, Eric, are the reason that you wake up with things.
1: Yeah, yes. You guys stress me out in the middle of the night.
0: XYZ.
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0: XYZ with Eric Zachary. What are you watching Wednesday? What have you been into? What are you binging? What are you watching? My recommendation, Palm Royale with Kristen Wiig. Carol Burnett is in it.
1: That's huge.
0: Josh Lucas, who I haven't seen since he was in Sweet Home Alabama. Apple TV Plus, it's about a woman in Palm Beach in the 60s that really has no money, and she's trying to become, it's the Delacorte family, which is a fictional, just high society family.
1: Right, right, okay.
0: She's kind of like grifting her way into a,
1: sure.
0: Oh, Ricky Martin's in it too, I forgot that.
1: Oh, okay, that's fun.
0: It's very funny, very good, beautifully shot, wonderful colors, great period piece, but I like it a lot.
1: Sounds like they're living La Vida Loca. I'm going to suggest Life, Larry, and The Pursuit of Unhappiness on HBO Max.
0: Larry David's
1: yeah. new show, where he does period sketch pieces. Total, like, there's so many cameos. John Hamm has been in it. Everybody from Curb Your Enthusiasm. So far, if you like Larry David, you'll like this.
0: It's produced by the Obamas, too.
1: It is produced by the Obamas,
0: and
1: yes.
0: Samuel L. Jackson does the narration.
1: Is the narrator.
0: I want to check it out. I've seen the clips. But,
1: yeah, okay. It's good.
0: There you go. Life, Larry, and The Pursuit of Unhappiness on HBO, and Palm Royale on Apple TV+.

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0: Jordan has a friend who is very afraid of spiders, and yes. not only do we know this, but he's
1: willingly sent us some
0: ring camera footage yes. of him reacting to a spider. Just take a listen.
2: Oh my god! Ah!
1: So this is real. This is
0: a 35-year-old man.
1: Real. He walked into a spider web. Him and his wife are coming home, and that was his reaction.
0: The other thing he says, he drops the F-bomb, so we can't play it, but he keeps the high pitch, like, seconds later. Yeah. He's like, ah!
1: And his wife is, like, trying to walk him through.
0: Chris, you're fine, man. But that said, I don't react that way to spiders. There yes. are certain things that I would react that way to.
1: Yeah.
0: What's yours? We'll talk about it next.

Tune in to Hometown Middays with Jerry Stewart for Tuesday Dog Tales. 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

0: What are you afraid of that it doesn't matter how old you are or how experienced you are with life, it still gets you no matter what? Shout out to Jordan's friend who you went to high school with.
1: Yes, Chris.
0: But also one of the top listeners of our show.
1: we appreciate
0: you. Who I met for the first time at your bachelor party. And this guy would not... I've never gotten more exhausted talking about myself than talking to this man. That said, we appreciate you, Chris, Banana Boy. His last name starts with the words banana. So
1: yes.
0: Leave it there. Anyway, this is him getting home with his wife, walking into a spider web. He sent us this video, and the audio is just, it's magical.
2: Oh, my God!
0: I just love that he kept the high pitched voice.
2: You just hear
0: the wife being like, "Chris, you're fine, yeah, dude.
1: It's over there. Just walk the other way."
0: This is the same man that I did like a very simple bar magic trick for.
1: Now anytime
0: he sees anything magic related on Instagram, he sends it to me.
1: And I'm so anti magic.
0: All of that said, while I don't have that reaction to spiders,
1: sure,
0: I feel most adult men don't.
1: Okay,
0: except Chris. what's the thing that like you will hit that pitch with? You will freak out. It doesn't matter how reasonable your mind should be.
1: So, I like not necessarily spiders, but like new bugs. If I can't identify
0: what it is,
1: yeah, and it's fast. Nah, I'm good. I'm good on that.
0: I hate bugs. Don't get me wrong. Like,
1: right.
0: I freak out, but I don't have like that high pitched reaction. I know what your high pitched reaction is, Jordan.
1: Yeah, okay.
0: It's like, you know, the old guy that just got hit by the bison. Like, because there's many scenarios in which I could see you facing off with a giant animal and be like, ah!
1: Okay, I will add bison to the list now too.
0: Horse, because,
1: yeah, no, any
0: really
1: big,
0: a cow.
1: Yeah, well, cows, they can't move fast.
0: Yeah, but
1: right?
0: I don't see you handling it well.
1: If you're big and fast,
0: yeah,
1: yeah, I'm probably gonna hit that Mariah Carey register.
0: It's snakes for me.
1: Oh yes, you did.
0: You
1: freak
0: have
1: out.
0: You've approached me with a gardener snake.
1: Yeah,
0: once.
1: I had a snake in my hand, and you lost
0: snakes,
1: it.
0: But now that I'm older, again, it's not going to be that like moment. It's more like I get mad. Like, get away from
1: me! Get away from me!
0: Like, I will run.
1: Jordan!
0: I don't love open.
1: Your face does like the shake thing.
0: Okay.
1: Like it's like your veins
0: I feel
1: start
0: like
1: coming out.
0: A fear of snakes is a very reasonable thing to be
1: afraid
0: of.
1: Okay. Stay away from me!
0: That's
1: you.
0: Yeah,
1: like you almost start like foaming at the mouth.
0: I don't love open bodies of water. I had this fight with someone yesterday, and
1: okay,
0: they're like, it's not that like I'm afraid to go on a boat. Like, I'll go on. It's just I don't wake up being like, I need to be near water right now.
1: That's so crazy.
0: Like how some people feel about airports, where it's not really a fear, but like there's, unless they have to go, they don't care.
1: Right.
0: That's
1: well,
0: me.
1: Airports can arguably be hell.
0: Yeah, but so can a boat. You know how many times people go out on boats and don't come back? You know what's
1: you know,
0: under?
1: Yeah,
0: do you know
1: yeah,
0: what's under
1: yes.
0: a boat in the
1: I
0: water?
1: Guess, I guess
0: no, you don't, because there's so many species we still don't know about in the ocean.
1: Right.
0: So
1: your body literally needs water, though. You know what I'm saying?
0: It's perfect in a bottle.
1: Okay,
0: it's great. I can manage that.
1: Okay,
0: X, Y, Z.
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0: Mom's hot take on XYZ with their Zachary. Today, my mom wants to make kids get off the scooters.
1: Not even scooters. Is there a name for them? You use the name crotch rocket.
2: That's what we called them in the 2000s.
0: They look like mini motorcycles, they're electric. And yeah, it generally looks like a little motorcycle, like a dirt bike.
2: Have to be in a weird position to sit on them. Yeah. Like, it's not comfortable.
1: You look like a Donkey Kong character. It's ridiculous.
0: Yeah, they kind of look like Mario Kart.
2: But my
0: mom said that they're terrorizing the neighborhood. She said, get off the sidewalks, but don't be on the streets. Take a class. Mind you, my mom bought me an electric scooter.
2: Right. So you at one point were the problem.
1: Yeah. No, yours went like 4 miles an hour.
0: It did not go 4 miles an hour.
2: Eric Zachary does not go slow, man.
0: I was going so fast.
2: He goes so fast.
0: You see how fast I can run?
2: He goes really fast.
0: It probably went like 12 miles an hour, 13 miles an hour.
1: I would like to know, but you weren't. I definitely was not allowing
0: you. I got pulled over
1: you.
0: By the police, so it went fast.
2: That's how
0: enough.
2: Fast yeah. he was going.
0: All right. So I think I got a ticket for going too slow on a motorcycle.
1: We're going to dissect this in just a few.
0: We already did.
2: What are you doing?
0: If you missed
2: not your show,
0: if you missed Mom's Hot Take and you want to hear her dissect this, do some reconnaissance on it. 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

0: when you're walking the dog, when you're eating ice cream, or when you're at the gym.
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0: What are you watching Wednesday on XYZ with Eric Zachary? 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Palm Royale on Apple TV
1: Plus.
0: Yeah, season two. I've never seen the show. My mom was like preaching the show. It's about Palm Beach in Florida in the 60s. And
1: this is Kristen Wiig.
0: Carol Burnett is in it.
1: Yeah.
0: She's in her 90s and is crushing it. Kaya Gerber's in it. Josh Lucas, who I haven't seen since he was in Sweet Home Alabama with Reese Witherspoon.
1: Oh, wow. Okay.
0: It's not that I was adverse to it. My mom just kept almost beating it too much into my head.
1: Sure,
0: that I'm like,
1: yeah.
0: I'm not interested.
1: You oversold it,
0: Mom. It's a period piece. It seems like not my style, but I watched it with her a couple days ago, and then I just kept watching. It's really, really, really good. It's the best I've ever seen Kristen Wiig.
1: Okay.
0: Truly, better than Bridesmaids.
1: Now, she basically, like, fits her way into a country club,
0: a gold digger. She's a grifter. She's trying to figure out how to become, like, the new higher status version of herself.
1: Right, right.
0: In Palm Beach, Florida.
1: A real Aladdin story.
0: Kind of, yeah, truly. But I highly recommend it. It's very funny. It has some dramatic moments, and it's beautifully shot. Really, really well done period piece. If you're ever interested in, like, that kind of a look from the 60s, 70s.
1: Okay.
0: But Palm Royale, Apple TV Plus, that's my recommendation.
1: I'm going with Life, Larry, and the Pursuit of Unhappiness, Larry David's new sketch comedy.
0: Oh, that's where he's doing, like, period pieces, right?
1: Yeah,
0: like,
1: yeah, he's doing, like,
0: in war.
1: It's all history sketches, basically,
0: sure.
1: Where he'll jump to, like, the 80s, or, like, sometimes they're not directly historic, or, like, I don't know, they're pop culture references, too, so, like,
0: sure.
1: He just did one with John Hamm on the Wright Brothers.
0: Oh, wow, okay.
1: So, there's a lot of cameos in it,
0: mm-hmm.
1: All of your favorites, if they've ever been in comedy, if they've ever been on Curb Your Enthusiasm, they all make their returns in some way.
0: What is this on?
1: This is on HBO Max.
0: I've seen, like, the clips on Instagram,
1: yeah.
0: And I didn't know it was coming out. I was like, is that John Hamm with Larry David?
1: Yeah, exactly.
0: Okay.
1: So, the other cool thing about it is it's produced by the Obamas.
0: Oh, wow.
1: Yeah, and then it is narrated by Samuel L. Jackson.
0: Wow, just a
1: it's a
0: heavy hitter.
1: Crazy cast.
0: Okay.
1: Yeah. So Life, Larry, and the Pursuit of Unhappiness.
0: On HBO, and
1: yes.
0: Then Palm Royale on Apple TV Plus. 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

0: Alvin and the Chipmunks is getting a remake. It's planned for 2028, and Jordan is very upset with how they're depicting Alvin.
1: Based on how they got Alvin looking, this is Big Shot Pictures, who just got the rights for this. They made Alvin look like an F-boy. I'm afraid for kids to see this Alvin because I don't, the way this Alvin looks, he does not have values that we need to be instilling.
0: He looks
1: like a
0: 20-year-old TikToker that has way too much money and just bought a Lamborghini.
1: Right. Like this Alvin is books maxing. You know what I'm saying? Like this Alvin is hanging out with the wrong crowd.
0: He's trying to talk to like a 50-year-old, like powered attorney woman being like, yeah, yo mama.
1: Yeah. If not that, he has an OnlyFans girlfriend. Okay. Like this Alvin this is not it.
0: So you're
1: for
0: just
1: me.
0: Saying Jake Paul, basically.
1: Kind of. This is, yes, it is giving a Paul.
0: It's XYZ.

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0: Matt Reeves, the co-writer of the upcoming The Batman Part 2 with Robert Pattinson, has announced that they're moving back the release date to 2028, but he said it's okay, we got our first camera test, and this is just the audio they put out. It's literally just a slow motion turn of Robert Pattinson in the bat mask.
1: Okay.
0: And like, is it good quality? Yeah. It's annoying he put out a Vimeo link. This isn't on YouTube. This is a very director-artist activity where he's like, watch it in the highest quality possible. Hmm. And I am not an advocate for AI acting.
1: Sure.
0: But, like, I could make this with ChatGPT in, like, 20 seconds.
1: Oh.
0: This is not doing what you think it's doing.
1: Okay.
0: Matt Reeves. He's trying to get the Batman community hyped. A lot of people complaining that it's, I think the Batman came out like 6 years ago.
1: Right, right. It has been some time.
0: It's a huge delay, but I have a hot take, and I think that we don't need superhero movies anymore.
1: Ooh, now,
0: I'm not saying no more superhero plots. I'm saying we don't need superhero movies anymore.
1: Okay, I think you're gonna offend some people with this.
0: Good. Come at me, nerds. We'll talk about it next.

0: So the Batman Part 2, which is the Matt Reeves-backed Robert Pattinson-starred movie, got delayed again, 2028. They just put out a test shot, which is really just like Robert Pattinson in Batman gear turning.
1: Okay.
0: And Matt Reeves is like, watch it on Vimeo, highest quality possible. I'm like, this could just be a clip from ChatGPT. It could be from the first Batman. You wouldn't be able to tell the difference.
1: Right,
0: it's
1: right.
0: It's fine. This isn't holding people over. But like, what made me mad is that I'm... Hand up. I'm not a huge superhero action movie.
1: You were never into the comics.
0: DC, Marvel, yeah. I have an appreciation for it, but it's not like I'm waiting in the theaters opening night.
1: Okay.
0: All that to say, I think we're past superhero movies. I think it's been done. I think that you're trying to explain that you're going to take too long to make this movie because you want to spend so long on little post-production graphics or fight sequences. And I don't think that people care about that anymore. I think they want a series. I think if you're going to continue the story of Batman, I want a 10-episode thing I can binge. Because I still don't understand fully why Bruce Wayne's an orphan. Like, I don't... You have to rush these plots.
1: Okay, wait. Okay, that is exactly... That's where you lost me. You were getting deep and you went so shallow.
0: You're making 90-minute movies where you, like, do a little 2-minute sequence of his parents saying goodbye, Bruce. And
1: that's not even how it happens.
0: Whatever. But, like, you don't have time to dive into, like, how he actually defends Gotham. Sometimes Spider-Man is just swinging from a building and then, like, suddenly he's in the Bronx. Like, I want more of a fully fleshed out story.
1: Okay.
0: And I feel like once we got to the Avengers Endgame, where they just like crossed with everyone, I know it's Marvel, don't come at me.
1: Right.
0: All that to say, like, you already did everything you can. Like, go to these, if you want to put that level of cinematic detail into it, then I'd rather a longer plot with it, like what they did with Penguin.
1: Okay.
0: See what I'm saying?
1: I agree. I will say, I think that Disney Plus, I know that Disney Plus found a lot of success with
0: Star
1: going
0: Wars.
1: Back to, well, I was going to say Star Wars. I was going to say they're doing the animated X-Men 97 and just bringing back the original.
0: Can't wait for that.
1: Well, no, but I mean, that's what everybody wanted. You know, they keep hyping up, oh, we're going to bring X-Men into the Marvel Cinematic Universe, but they've already got 2 seasons of something that people are enjoying, and it's for, like, that's the fan service that's actually working.
0: Here's my final hot take. If you're an adult and you still have an undying nerd out moment for superhero fight sequences.
1: Okay.
0: Grow up. Because that's all the movies
1: this is
0: are.
1: A sick
0: that's,
1: take.
0: That's all you get
1: this
0: in the
1: is,
0: movies.
1: This
0: that's
1: is
0: all,
1: an insane
0: where
1: take.
0: Where if like you really do love the lore of Batman or the Spider-Man story or this, that, name it, fill it in, then you actually appreciate diving into like the full multiverse and
1: the ethos
0: of
1: it all.
0: And exactly. Grow up. Like, learn more of the smaller details. You're not a 6-year-old. It's not like, he hit someone.
1: I don't think it's one or the other.
0: I think
1: they love the lore and they love a good fight scene.
0: But there's not enough lore. You're squeezing everything in 90 minutes and you're making people wait 6 hours.
1: You're saying
0: years.
1: With a movie,
0: exactly.
1: you can't effectively get both.
0: That's all. Yeah, exactly.
1: So in 10 episodes, give us Spider-Man.
0: If you want 90 minutes of Batman fighting people and you're 50... then you're probably living with your mom.
1: I see what you're saying. Okay,
0: XYZ.
1: I'll double down on that with you.
0: Exactly.
1: That's cool.
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0: You ever chase a fly through your entire house? What? That's how my morning started.
1: That's how we're starting the show.
0: Yeah. There was a horse fly in my home.
1: What are you, a cat?
0: I don't mess with bugs.
1: Did you even have a fly swatter to do this?
0: No, I use my hand. It was one of those giant.
1: Even worse.
0: You know what I'm talking about.
1: Yeah.
0: But like, once you see it, you can't unsee it. And the big guys, they're kind of slow. So I'm like, I can get it.
1: I could do this. And so you
0: like,
1: could.
0: I eventually did, but I'm prancing. Like, I'm making noise. And as I'm walking out of
1: galloping?
0: As I'm like jumping.
1: You're frolicking throughout your own home.
0: I'm making my way downtown, walking fast, running fast.
1: That's not helping your claim now.
0: I walked out the door and the neighbor below me is like, were you working out or dancing upstairs? And I'm like,
1: that's embarrassing.
0: Like, I just said yes.
1: Where's your girlfriend? What camera am I looking at?
0: XYZ.
1: Come get him.
0: XYZ
1: please.
0: With Zachary. Jordan is here. Audrey is off today, which means Jordan gets to deal with me. It's a specialty show.
1: Oh, God.

0: XYZ with Eric Zachary. Good. The reboot we needed. Another Alvin and the Chipmunks.
1: Eric, I need to warn people about this.
0: And Jordan's heated. The way he walked into the studio today, I thought we had some crazy breaking news.
1: This is kind of scary.
0: Many years ago on the show, Balenciaga kept putting out various infuriating things like garbage bags that cost $1,000.
1: Right, yeah.
0: And that was like my public enemy number one.
1: Sure.
0: Now Jordan has one in the new Alvin and how he's represented in Alvin and the Chipmunks. It's your XYZ ENT Entertainment Report. 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
1: Okay, now a production company called Big Shot Productions, or Big Shot Pictures, excuse me, has just gained the rights to reboot Alvin and the Chipmunks. They are shooting for a 2028 release of this new film. They've put out a photo of Alvin. Mm. I implore you to go see it because he looks dangerous. They are rebooting Alvin as a 23-year-old F-boy. He's got the high top. He's got the fade on the side.
0: He's got a grin.
1: He's got an evil, devilish grin.
0: He looks like an 18-year-old that's about to walk up to a woman way older than he used to be talking to and be like, "What's up, mama?"
1: Exactly. Now,
0: can I take you out to dinner?
1: If you watched Alvin, if you remember previous years, I think the last one they did was in 2015. Alvin was a little bit of an idiot, but you know, he's like a rock star or whatever, you know.
0: Sure.
1: He's on a stage.
0: They're cartoon chipmunks.
1: Yeah.
0: No part of this needs to be real.
1: No part of this needs to be real. He was a dummy, but like, you still learned a lesson. There were some values in the show. Yeah, exactly.
0: Sure.
1: But no more than like Scooby-Doo in the game. This boy here, though,
0: he's coming for your mom.
1: He's coming for your mom. He's coming for your daughter. I'm scared. This is the type of guy who is lobbing you up text messages 3 a.m.
0: If you ever been on the subway in New York, you would understand exactly the type of person I'm describing. This is like the 18-year-old kid that just got off like 8th period.
1: Yes.
0: The A train.
1: I was gonna say this is a very A train.
0: To like a high powered, beautiful attorney. I'm picturing my girlfriend here.
1: Right.
0: And this kid comes up like, "Hey, yo, mamacita."
1: Licks two fingers and then throws the eyebrows sideways. Yeah, no, it's not good.
0: This is not the Alvin we need.
1: This is a dangerous Alvin. I'm not, except like, please hide your children from this Alvin.
0: A new Alvin and the Chipmunks movie in the works, planned for a 2028 release. Your XYZ ENT Entertainment Report, all brought to you by O'Reilly Auto Parts, your professional parts people.
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0: Today on XYZ with Eric Zachary, Audrey is out. You just got Jordan and I, which means we're fighting for most of the episode.
1: Boys Day!
0: No, don't do that. You know what that sounds like? That sounds like the Alvin from the new Alvins and the Chipmunks.
2: Oh, dude, come on. I'm not on board with this.
0: It's a new remake of Alvin and the Chipmunks, and they're depicting Alvin to basically be a TikToker version of, like, Logan Paul.
2: An F-boy. Yeah. It's not good.
0: Mom's hot take. My mom joining the show to yell at children that are riding on their bikes.
2: Are we angry the entire show?
0: Kind of, yeah. What are you watching Wednesday? Palm Royale is my recommendation from Apple TV Plus. Yours is
2: Life, Larry, and the Pursuit of Unhappiness on HBO Max.
0: Yeah, it's produced by the Obamas. Plus, I woke up in a fever panic because I was getting married to, like, the worst person I knew in high school.
2: Dun dun dun!
0: And
2: wedding
0: it felt
2: dream.
0: So real.
2: Yeah.
0: You know what didn't help? My mom being like, "Well, maybe there's still a chance."
2: Oof.
0: Yeah.
2: Oof.
0: No.
2: No, we're Team Rachel on this side.
0: That's my girlfriend. It's XYZ with Eric Zachary. 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

0: I woke up this morning to one of the top five worst dreams I've ever had in my life.
1: Really?
0: And you're going to laugh when I explain what was happening, but I have to let you know it felt so real.
1: Okay.
0: It was such a fever dream.
1: Sure.
0: I woke up in just like hot sweats.
1: Yep.
0: I think I was crying.
1: Wow.
0: Like not from happiness.
1: Okay. Yeah. Like.
0: Yeah.
1: Sorrow.
0: It was bad.
1: And damn.
0: It's because I was getting married.
1: What?
0: To... Like,
1: you got to finish the sentence, man. You got to finish the
0: public
1: sentence.
0: Public enemy number one from choir in high school.
1: Oh, so just the worst
0: like a
1: person.
0: A girl I have not thought about or talked to in 15 years.
1: Okay.
0: But it felt so real. And I just kept asking where my girlfriend is. Where's Rachel? And everyone's like, she's gone now, Eric. And I don't know if that meant.
1: She's what?
0: I don't know if that meant she passed or she broke up with me.
1: I would be crushed.
0: But it was a fever dream. And it felt, I'm like, I can't do this. And I think you were there and you were like, Eric, why don't you just try marriage out? It's pretty good because you just got married. And I'm like, no, I can't do this,
1: that's
0: Jordan.
1: Awful. That's
0: like,
1: awful.
0: I can't say yes in good faith. And you're like, bro, I think you should. It's time. You should just try.
1: Whoa.
0: And it was happening at my other best friend's childhood home. Like, it was
1: not even the right venue.
0: Weird.
1: Wow.
0: And when I say like, and I don't mean this like to be really mean, but this isn't like, it's not like it's a girl I had a crush on in high school. Like this is not someone,
1: just some random
0: I've
1: person
0: ever been romantically involved with.
1: Right. Okay.
0: But it felt so real this morning that I woke up and I called everyone I still talk to from high school. I'm like, you won't believe.
1: I'm so glad you said high school. I was like, I didn't get a call.
0: Yeah. Who I almost got married to in my dream. And none of my friends took it serious and laughed at me at 8 this morning. But it felt real. So what's a time that you had a dream that really threw off your day?
1: Okay.
0: We'll talk about it next on XYZ.

0: I had a full-blown fever dream nightmare that I was getting married to this girl that I knew in high school. Not someone I was ever romantically involved with in any capacity. She was actually, some would argue, public enemy number one in the choir and theatrical community at Bartlett High School. That said,
1: there's a niche group of people listening who are like, oh, her.
0: Yeah, I mean, if you went to high school with me, you know who I'm talking about. But, like, it was... It's not the absurdity of, like, who it was. It just, it felt so real that I couldn't shake myself out of it. And I was supposed to be getting married to her that day. And I was like, I can't do this. Where's my girlfriend? And everyone's like, no one would say Rachel's name. Sure, and they would be like, don't worry about her.
1: Say her name.
0: Yeah. And then you were there as, like, the best man. But you were encouraging me to get married just to try it out for a little bit. You're like, you can always get divorced, dude. Like,
1: you, my wife. So many people are like, Dream Jordan is the worst.
0: You were the worst friend.
1: Oh, my God.
0: Not way worse, but pretty worse than you are in real life. All that to say,
1: I hate you.
0: I've gotten over it now, but I mean, it shook me for my first hour this morning that I was having this, like, such realistic vision.
1: Yeah.
0: Such a realistic vision that it really messed with me. And I called a lot of people and, I don't know, I woke up crying, like, actual tears.
1: Yeah.
0: Have you ever had a dream like that?
1: The only dreams that make me feel like I wake up and, like, my day is already ruined is if my wife either dies or I find out she's cheating on me. Like, I don't get...
0: Do those dreams happen to you a lot?
1: There was a period of time in the relationship, I think when I, like, first got engaged, because I was the first time ever I'm making this choice where I was like, oh man, I, you know, just like second guessing or like insecurities were starting to pop up or fester in my dreams. And I wouldn't get all like, oh, I hate dream version of Sam. I would just get really sad.
0: Yeah.
1: Like, okay, now I'm just alone. 'Cause I don't really see myself like going back out and getting into dating.
0: Sure.
1: You know, when
0: I
1: this
0: hope not. You just got married.
1: That's what, well, no, I'm saying like if she, time, yeah, like it. If she, you know, were to cheat on me or if I were to, you know, lose her suddenly, like I'm not just like getting Hinge.
0: Got it.
1: You know, so it just makes me like super sad. My day is over.
0: Have I ever been in a dream of yours?
1: The last time you were in my dream, I was also scared because you bombed the best man speech.
0: Oh, I thought you were going to say a country. And I was like, Jordan, what?
1: No, sorry for the pause there.
0: Yeah, I know.
1: I don't have involvement
0: in military activities or movements.
1: Whatsoever, yeah.
0: But I didn't bomb the best man speech.
1: No, you did great. You did great. But there was one night I woke up like, oh my God, I hope he's going to ruin it.
0: Well,
1: no, because I think you said on the show, like, I might say this. And I know you were joking. You were just trying to get a rise out of me. Like, it got into my psyche, and I, like, middle of the night, like, oh, my God,
0: so
1: Eric's
0: saying
1: bomb.
0: Your wife, Samantha, and your best friend and business partner, Eric, are the reason that you wake up with anxiety.
1: Yeah, yes. You guys stress me out in the middle of the night.
0: XYZ.
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0: talking. Mom's hot take on XYZ with Eric Zachary. My mom joining the show to provide her perspective on what's trending in pop culture and today.
1: Okay, in our neighborhood, these kids are out of
0: when she starts that way, it's already out the window. Right,
1: these little e-bike motor mini cycle things, they're everywhere. Every third house has one. Sure. And then these boys, really just boys.
2: What are the age of these boys?
1: Oh, gosh, I'd say 8 to 14.
2: Little bike gang ones.
1: I mean, they're wearing these, like, you know, helmets with shields, which is good. I'm glad they're wearing helmets.
2: Shields?
1: But they're zipping everywhere, and they don't freaking care.
2: And are they loud?
1: They are so obnoxious that

0: The city has put out 3 or 4 bulletins, and it's not just our community. Uh-oh, it's bulletin. Every community.
1: You don't live in a city. You live in a village. It's literally called the Village of Bartlett.
0: Okay. Semantics. Semantics.
1: Semantics? Okay.
0: Whatever.
1: Mom's hot take. Mom versus e-bikes. It's coming up next.

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1: Oh, I'm burning.
0: Burning?
1: Yeah, I'm on fire. Okay. These little devils are just zipping around our village to the point of I don't know what to do. I mean, you're walking your dog and boom, right by you.
0: You're saying little kids on like e-bikes?
2: No.
1: They're like little motor pads.
2: I was going to say, there's a difference between like an electric bike and these sound like those little crotch rockets.
0: Yeah, these are like.
1: Yeah, these are little.
0: That's what they call them.
2: That's not what they call them?
1: I don't know what they call them, but they're
0: everywhere. Like the little, they're like advanced versions of scooters, essentially.
2: Right,
0: so,
2: right.
0: Little motorcycles. Yeah. They're not.
1: And they're being bullies.
0: They go up to like 20, 25 miles an hour.
2: Right.
0: Very unsafe for kids.
1: And very unsafe. And they're bullying people. They're like, yeah, yeah. And you know what? They know you're.
0: What are they doing to bully you?
1: Yeah. They're riding on
2: public. Old hag. Yeah, they throw like tomato. They throw things at you.
1: No, but they're like you're walking your dogs, and they zip right past your dog.
2: Are they saying something to you?
0: So they're driving on the road.
2: So
1: they're driving on the sidewalks. They're being disrespectful to people.
0: Lead with that. Sidewalk.
2: Yeah, so they're on the sidewalk.
0: With.
2: Yeah, that's a problem.
1: So the village has come out and said, hey, you can't ride these things on like bike paths.
0: Yeah.
1: So now they're even more prevalent on sidewalks. So what do? Take every block in the village and put down a sign? I mean, first of all, parents need to be more accountable. Yes, I'm going to be that parent. The girls seem to be fine. They're on the motorized scooters. They're cute. But these little crotch rockets. It's just ridiculous.
0: It's gotten
1: out of control.
0: So I had an electric scooter in, I don't know, it must have been like 2002, 2003. And like, this is way before they have like the advancements of like the Bird and Lime scooters they have now and stuff.
2: Sure, yeah.
0: I got pulled over by the cops several times when I was like 13 because they're like, this is motorized. It's not a street legal thing. You can't drive this in this.
2: Sure.
0: And this is the same town I grew up in.
2: Right.
0: Obviously, times have changed and these things are so prevalent now. You can buy them at like Costco or Amazon.
2: Yeah.
0: I will say I have visited home and I've seen these things. The actual scooters where you're standing up and as long as there's like a governed speed on it, whatever. Kids are going to be kids, right?
2: Right.
0: It's no different than a bicycle.
2: But
0: what my mom is talking about are like, they're truly like little, like they're like dirt bikes essentially.
2: Yeah, yeah. Uh-huh.
0: But these kids are like 8, like whipping into traffic. And it's wildly unsafe. Didn't want a kid just get really hurt by one the other day?
1: They're getting hurt daily. I mean, it's just, it's ridiculous. Okay. And people are tired of it. And I'm not just the old person talking about this. There's like the 30-year-olds that are like, this needs to stop. So who are the parents? I want to know. Let's get the parents.
0: What are you going to do? Just give them a citation?
2: You should go full vigilante, like Batman style.
1: I want to like round up the parents and go, what the hell? What is going on?
0: What are you
1: going
0: to do?
2: Shake your fist at this guy.
1: I'm going to shake my fist.
0: Hey! Get off the bike.
2: Slow it down.
1: I just think you need to talk to your kids and be a little bit more like have the respect conversation.
0: What's your solution? Are you saying make kids walk again?
1: They should take a class.
0: Uh-oh.
1: They should have to take a class or a couple of classes and get a certification.
2: Stop.
1: They should have a class. I seriously believe a class.
2: I'll jump in on your side for a slight second here. I think if you're on wheels, you shouldn't be on a sidewalk. Unless you're like a small child,
0: if you're on a tricycle, you can be on the sidewalk. Your parents right there.
2: Yeah, if your parents are with you, that's
0: different. I have such an issue with any kind of wheel, bike, skateboard, anything on a sidewalk.
2: Yeah,
0: especially like in the town I grew up in, like a lot of people are walking their dogs. My mom's gonna throw a tomato at you.
2: Right, right. You know? Or at least get on a show like this, a platform like this, and shake her fist at the sky.
0: Yeah, there you go.
2: Yeah,
1: I am. I'm done. I mean, you can hear the tone of my voice, people. I am done.
2: See, now it's you're parodying yourself now. I think people are going to be laughing at you
0: Mom's
2: at this point.
0: Mom's hot take.
1: No. Just get off. Seriously.
2: It's getting worse.
1: Make them take a class.
0: Make them take a class.
1: And I'll
0: you
1: want to
0: put an 8-year-old to the DMV.
1: Yes, I do. It should be a class.
0: XYZ
1: with a certification.
0: Exactly. Mom's hot take is all brought to you by T-Mobile.
1: Quit laughing.
0: It's better over here. 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
1: Don't like this.
0: Magenta status.
1: Stop.
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0: regardless of which side of the aisle you fall on politically,
1: yeah. Mm-hmm.
0: I just think we can all agree that I need these different acts that go through the House of Representatives and Congress to sound more official, because I don't want to be reading about something called the Sunshine Protection Act.
1: I'm so upset about this. Basically, we are protecting the sunshine, yeah. Essentially. They want to keep daylight savings permanent.
0: So you don't change your clocks, you don't fall back in the fall and spring forward in the spring. I'm not a huge advocate for, like, changing the clocks. I could really care less, right? I don't get why we're trying to keep daylight savings time. I would figure standard time would be the better choice to keep across the board.
1: There's no reason why we do this.
0: Well, so it actually happened in 1973. They tested it, and it within a year, they repealed it. Because, like, kids going to school in the winter are in the dark, right, waiting for the bus, and it's okay. A problem. And that's part of the reason, like, we do all of this so that you wake up with the sun, and then it gets a little dark earlier, and all these people are advocates for it staying light later. I could really care less.
1: I just don't want us to switch. Like, why do we have to keep switching the clocks?
0: And here's the problem, though. They're making it, if it goes to the next level, then every state will have the option to opt in or opt out. So now we're going to go between, four time zones in Arizona, who's the odd man out.
1: I was like, okay, Arizona, I get it. That's fine.
0: 30 different time zones. Like, which state are you in? Which one is that?
1: We got to get old people up out of Capitol Hill.
0: Okay. XYZ.

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0: XYZ with Derek Zachary. What are you watching Wednesday? What have you been into? What are you binging? What are you watching? My recommendation, Palm Royale with Kristen Wiig. Carol Burnett is in it.
1: That's huge.
0: Josh Lucas, who I haven't seen since he was in Sweet Home Alabama. Apple TV Plus. It's about a woman in Palm Beach in the 60s that really has no money, and she's trying to become, it's the Delacorte family, which is a fictional, just high society family.
1: Right, right, okay.
0: She's kind of like grifting her way into a,
1: sure.
0: Oh, Ricky Martin's in it too, I forgot that.
1: Oh, okay, that's fun.
0: It's very funny, very good, beautifully shot, wonderful colors, great period piece, but I like it a lot.
1: Sounds like they're living La Vida Loca. I'm going to suggest Life, Larry, and The Pursuit of Unhappiness on HBO Max,
0: Larry David's
1: new show, where he does period sketch pieces. Total, like, there's so many cameos. John Hamm has been in it. Everybody from Curb Your Enthusiasm. So far, if you like Larry David, you'll like this.
0: It's produced by the Obamas, too.
1: It is produced by the Obamas,
0: and
1: yes.
0: Samuel L. Jackson does the narration.
1: The narrator.
0: I want to check it out. I've seen the clips. But,
1: yeah,
0: okay.
1: It's good.
0: There you go. Life, Larry, and The Pursuit of Unhappiness on HBO, and Palm Royale on Apple TV+.

0: Things we learned today on the show on XYZ with Eric Zachary. Jordan's friend Chris, who sent us a video of him reacting to a spider web.
1: Yes.
0: 35-year-old man, yeah. Married, did not handle it well. So we talked about things that we don't also handle well as an adult. And for Jordan, it's any insect that he doesn't understand.
1: If I haven't identified what, like, if I see a ladybug, I know that's a ladybug. Spider, I know it's a spider. If it has an odd number of legs or wings and it's fast... Keep me out of that. Okay. I don't need that.
0: I don't see you doing well as like a rodeo clown or like a running of the bull situation.
1: Let's add on. If it's a big thing and it's fast, keep me out of that.
0: Okay. I don't see you doing well with like a mean cat either, honestly.
1: Oh,
0: like,
1: I love a mean cat. Okay. I'll do a mean cat.
0: All right.
1: Yeah.
0: Alvin and the Chipmunks.
1: No. What about what things you don't like?
0: I'm a brave boy, dude.
1: No, you're not.
0: I'm a brave boy. Alvin and the Chipmunks is getting a remake. You're not happy
1: you're
0: with
1: afraid of shorts. You won't wear shorts.
0: I'm not afraid of shorts.
1: Yes, you are.
0: I don't prefer
1: you're making
0: them.
1: Fun of me for not liking horses.
0: I don't have a fear.
1: You don't like small pants that end before your knee.
0: I don't have a fear of shorts.
1: I think you do.
0: It's a preference.
1: That I dare you to wear shorts tomorrow.
0: No.
1: See?
0: Because I don't like it.
1: Case in point. Anyway, Alvin and the Chipmunks is getting rebooted. And I don't like that either.
0: Okay.
1: Yeah.
0: We're really being old men, just shaking our fists at the sky. That's it for us today. If you missed any of the show or you want to run anything back on demand, you can watch XYZ with Eric Zachary on Apple, Spotify, YouTube, or listen to us wherever you get your podcasts. We'll see you tomorrow. Bye.
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everybody. This is Harvey, about on Highway 80. And I'd wish everybody would stop tailgating. And, hey, if somebody puts a blinker on, let them in. Don't speed up behind the person in front of you. Have a good day.

0: have a good day, unless you're the English soccer club, who lost to Argentina yesterday. Setting up what can only be described as match set, Cynthia Seats. We're going to see Spain versus Argentina again. This coming Sunday, I believe, is when the FIFA World Cup final takes place. So, go soccer.
1: That's how it played out, John. I missed it yesterday.
0: Oh, I'm sorry. I should have prepped you a little bit. We saw it by accident. Meg and I were in the beautiful city of Auburn picking up some plumbing supplies, of all crazy things. And I decided, this has been a plumbing afternoon. My wife deserves a little snack. We went to one of our favorite eateries in the Auburn area. And on all of the flat screen TVs, the game was playing. And we would be talking, and all of a sudden, the whole place would lose its mind, and I would look up at the screen and went, oh, okay, all right, England, I see what you're doing. You've got a chance to win. This is Mick Jagger, he's in the box with people, they're watching, and pretty soon, the very last part of the game, Argentina sneaks back up there and takes away, stole the victory from them, if you will, or maybe England just screwed up one way or another. But now we know the final is going to be Spain versus Argentina, so there you have it.
1: And that goes down on Sunday, correct?
0: Yes, Sunday. I believe it's at noon is kickoff.
1: Okay.
0: Can we call it kickoff? Is that what you do there?
1: They take to the pitch, right?
0: Take to the pitch. Thank you, Cynthia Seats. Yeah, dialed in.
1: I don't know that that's accurate, but I have learned a few phrases and I know a few things. I'm grateful for these games, these 2026 FIFA games.
0: They really have been fun. Let's round of applause. I've gotten into soccer in a way that since I was a fake coach for my kids 500 years ago, really has been inspiring and fun. So, we're cheer on either Spain or Argentina in the final there. In the meantime, band, cheer on my friend Cynthia with her music. That sounds good. I like it. I like the beat this morning.
1: Yeah.
0: What's going on? Yes.
1: Feels right. Yeah. We've got some road work in Fairfield, which is causing a little bit of heavy traffic westbound 80 between West Texas and about Highway 12 East Rio Vista. So you will be slow just in that stretch. Vallejo westbound 37, the stop and go traffic has already built up. That's between the Mare Island Bridge and the lane merge. And some slowing in Pittsburgh westbound 4 from Railroad till you get over to about Bailey. I'm Cynthia Seats, and that's your hometown traffic update.
0: Thank you, Cynthia. We have a nice day in store, a little cooler than yesterday, not cold by any stretch. 97 the high expected today in Vacaville, Fairfield, and Sassoon City. If you're out there in Antioch and Pittsburgh, we're shouting out to our friends making their way out to the Pittsburgh Marina this morning. Yeah, the temps are going to be in the low 90s for you. Again, kind of like yesterday, right? Kind of AC weather. 80 the high expected out there on Mare Island in Vallejo. If you're in Benicia, the same thing, 79 to 80 degrees. And, of course, gorgeous in San Francisco today with a high near 74 expected under mostly sunny skies. 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

0: CeeLo Green's Crazy on 95.3 KUIC. Speaking of crazy, our sweet Labrador, Rocky, who had his teeth cleaned 2 days ago and had to be put under for that, has been recovering slowly from the anesthetic. So he's just been a little crazy. Just had an absolute shouting match with the cat for no reason yesterday. Bottom of the stair, top of the stair, just blah, blah, blah, blah, that he would collapse back on the sofa. Then it was just totally not like him at all. Just a sweetheart, you know. And it's like, is cleaning the teeth worth it? Yes, but wow, yes. The after effect, just a little crazy. You know that, Cynthia Seats. They don't love being put under and coming out of that anesthetic. Just, there's a couple of days of cuckoo cocoa nuts there, so that's what we're dealing with. I bring this up because I want to talk about National Pet Hydration Awareness Month. We will do that. Cynthia, well aware that when things get hot, you got to take care of the pets, whether their teeth are scummy or not. What's going on the roadways, friend?
1: We still have just a tad bit of slowing in Fairfield westbound 80 between West Texas and Highway 12 East Rio Vista. That's due to road work. Stop and go traffic in Vallejo, westbound 37 Maryland Bridge to the lane merge, and then it is slow from that point over to Skaggs Island. Pittsburgh westbound 4 has slow stretches between Loveridge and Willow Pass in Concord. I'm Cynthia Seats, and that's your hometown traffic update.
0: Thank you, Cynthia. For pet lovers out there, July should be every month, but July is officially National Pet Hydration Awareness Month. 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We all know that, or sort of intuitively. 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

0: Big congratulations going out to Spain and Argentina, who will face each other in the World Cup final, which of course means yesterday, Mick Jagger, who was in attendance at the England versus Argentina match, was not happy as the camera panned to Mick. And all I could imagine is him.
1: I don't believe what's happening. I can't even watch. Somebody put my hat over my eyes. I can't look, man.
0: It's all right, Mick. Don't sweat it. I mean, you're going to, you know, you'll have a chance next 4 years. Anywho, Cynthia Seitz, I know you were locked into these games as well. And I'm sure enjoying some of the fun and frivolity that went to. You and I became what can only be described as serious soccer fanatics over the last couple of weeks. Am I wrong?
2: You became serious.
0: Okay,
1: I'm serious. I'm still watching. Come on, man.
2: I did some. Well, as I learned about a lot of players on the different teams, I'm like, okay, I'm with that team. Oh no, I like that guy. I'm with that team. Yeah. And so I jumped around a little bit. My loyalties were nothing.
0: Okay, but. That's right. Mick's upset. You're upset. We'll see what happens. If you're a Spanish or Argentinian fanatic, you're dialed in. And things will get crazy, I guess, on Sunday at noon when that final game kicks off. So there you have it. The band's excited.
2: Pretty exciting, though. Yeah. It was exciting. Yeah, for sure.
1: Okay, I'm not excited. I'm upset.
0: All right, Mick, we
2: he's
0: got
2: upset.
0: You. Yeah, he's upset.
2: Mick is upset. Yeah.
0: Not happy.
2: Hey, and Dixon, don't be upset, but there is a situation working. This is eastbound 80 after Pitt School Road. An accident there has been reported. We don't have any details yet, but I can see that it isn't causing any slowing. So know that there's probably some activity. You'll be fine getting past it, okay? Stop and go in Vallejo, westbound 37 between the Mare Island Bridge and the Lane Merge, and then it is slow from that point over to Skaggs Island. American Canyon to Napa, northbound 29 has slow stretches from American Canyon Road to Highway 12, Jamison Canyon, and Pittsburgh westbound 4 also sluggish in stretches between Railroad and Willow Pass in Concord. 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I'm Cynthia Seitz, and that's your hometown traffic update.
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0: Mick, we get it. 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Thanks, Sin. 6:07 in the morning. 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

0: 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We'll talk about that coming up at 6:30. If you've got a bike that needs repair, you want to listen to that segment. A lot of cool stuff going on in and around your hometowns. 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At 6:18 in the morning, we've got ourselves a sunny and very warm day. Not quite as warm as yesterday. 97 the high expected in Vacaville and Fairfield and Sassoon City. 92 in Antioch and Pittsburgh. We're looking or feeling for a high of around 80 in Vallejo and Benicia today. So we take a look around there. And the last time we checked in with Cynthia, there were some issues in Dixon. How does it look out there, Cynthia Seitz?
1: Yeah, it apparently cleared up. This was Dixon eastbound 80, right about Pitt School, where we had a report of a crash, but no details. Now that has dissipated. So that's good news. In the opposite direction, Vacaville through Fairfield westbound 80. That looks good. Heavy traffic flow, but no problems from 505 to the Cordelia Junction. Where we do have the stopping of traffic is Vallejo, westbound 37 from the Mare Island Bridge to the lane merge, and then some sluggish traffic as you make your way towards Skaggs Island. Pittsburgh westbound 4 traffic slows between Leverage and Willow Pass in Concord. I'm Cynthia Seitz, and that's your hometown traffic update.
0: Thank you, Cynthia. 6:19 in the morning. For those of you who are into the theater, maybe you started early like my kids did. Well, this is a great opportunity to do that at the JNS Youth Theater. I believe the first classes for ages 6 to 11 kicks off this coming Monday. Yeah, they run this pretty cool summer theater camp July 20th through July 31st, 9:30 in the morning till 3 in the afternoon at the Vacaville Veterans Hall out there on Merchant Street in Vacaville. Again, kids ages 5 to 11 get a chance to create, play, and perform. 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They met lots of cool friends. They got a chance to get out in front and talk to people. You know, for shy kids who may have, you know, difficulty standing up in front of a whole group of folks and doing stuff, this is a great way to break that ice again. 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

0: Madonna off of her first record, which was entitled Madonna. It's Holiday on Hometown Mornings. 95.3 KUIC, the band looking around. What's the next holiday we have to celebrate? I don't know, Labor Day? You decide. We've got a ways to go maybe for formal holidays. There may be some in there we can celebrate, but today we celebrate the bicycle. Band, give me the robot music, please. Thank you. For all the biking I do, and I consider myself a long-distance biker, I am extremely lame when it comes to working on my own bicycle, and I'm not proud of it. When was the last time I actually changed one of my own, like, flat tubes? Probably 15 years ago. Oh, the chain's broken. I guess I need to take it to the bike shop. Well, here's the deal, folks. For whether you're getting, whether you're into long-distance biking like myself, you're trying to get to school, you're riding to work, or simply enjoying the outdoors, a safe, reliable bicycle makes a huge difference, right? Well, coming up Tuesday, next Tuesday, July 21st, the Fairfield Police Activities League Teen Center is going to host the Bike Mobile. The Bike Mobile offers free bicycle repairs to local students from 10 to 2. It's going to take place at their teen center out there on North Texas Street in Fairfield next Tuesday, July 21st. The Bike Mobile helps remove transportation barriers by providing professional bicycle repairs at no cost to the people that are a part of this thing. Now, they fix flat tires, which is great because that's one of my bugaboos. I'm just not that good at it. Brake adjustments and repairs, I'm not good at that either, so I'm glad their professional techs are. Minor mechanical problems, they deal with those, replacing many broken parts. They don't replace wheels and gears. So it's important to know, if the gears are shattered, this is not the program for you to take your bike to. But this is a very popular program. Only 20 repair appointments are available. And that was as of yesterday. So you want to get the spaces are filled on a first-come, first-served basis. Community members are encouraged to register as early as possible for one of those spaces by calling 707-330-8757. 330-8757. All these details about the free bike repair coming up next Tuesday, July 21st from 10 to 2 at the Fairfield Police Activities League Teen Center are included on our X, Facebook, and Instagram pages. All three of them. You can get to all three by going to KUIC.com and clicking on Connect with Us.
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0: imagine that's how it feels when you get up and dance at work. Yeah, to the 10-2 stretch. Mancini Sleep World's 10-2 stretch, where we play a very danceable, mystical, magical tune for you to get up out of your cubicle or wherever you are working, dance around a little bit, twirl around like you're dancing at the movies, just like Benson Boone describes there, and then you sit back down and get back to that spreadsheet. But we need to know what songs you want to hear for that 10-2 stretch, so let us know via our social media platforms, X, Facebook, and Instagram. Tag us on the socials with the tunes you want for the Mancini Sleep World 10-2 stretch. The details are right there on the homepage of KUIC.com. Getting mystical and magical to some degree, we turn to Cynthia. KUIC hometown traffic updates. What's going on, Sin?
1: We have just a little bit of heavy traffic in West Sacramento, westbound 80 from Highway 50 till you get across the causeway. It looks good through Davis, Dixon, and into Vacaville with no problems indicated on westbound 80. Lots of stop and go in Vallejo, westbound 37, Wilson Avenue to the lane merge. And there's some road work going on in Antioch that has eastbound 4, the connector to northbound 160, closed until 8 a.m. Currently, that traffic is jammed up in that little area as you approach 160. So you can use northbound Hillcrest Avenue to get to East 18th, and that'll take you straight to 160. Meantime, in the opposite direction, Pittsburgh westbound 4 traffic slows from Leverage till you get to Port Chicago in Concord. I'm Cynthia Seitz, and that's your hometown traffic update.
0: Thank you, friend. 6:46 in the morning, about 44 minutes from now, we'll dive into the Thursday box of trivia and give you a chance to win those Mumford & Sons tickets. Mumford & Sons will be at the Shoreline Amphitheater on the 8th of October. You could be there, too, if you can get through whatever question I pull from that box of trivia at 7:30. In the meantime, cooler temperatures? Cool is relative. What was it, 103, 104 yesterday? It's supposed to be 97 today in places like Vacaville, Fairfield, Sassoon City, Dixon and Davis, a little warmer. A little cooler as you get closer to San Francisco, but the point is, your AC unit's going to get a bit of a workout, like it probably does every July and August and September in Northern California. 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

I bet she has more band t-shirts than you do. 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

0: Gags Island. This is happening in Antioch. Eastbound Forts, the connector to northbound 160. It's closed for about another hour or so as a repaving project is underway. Currently, there's some jammed up traffic on the approach to 160. So it is recommended that you use northbound Hillcrest Ave to get onto 160 as a workaround, a better option. Now on 4, going in the opposite direction, you've got some stop and go traffic between Railroad and about Port Chicago on the Concord side. Also at Port Chicago, this is eastbound 4 at the northbound Port Chicago exit. Something going on where a big rig went off the roadway, or stalled out, and it's blocking the connector ramp. So you do have a little bit of congestion right there as people try to figure out, okay, am I going around it or am I going to wait or what's going to happen? So be extra careful if that is your commute direction. I'm Cynthia Seeks, and that's your hometown traffic update.
1: Thank you, Cynthia. Just about 7:06 in the morning, we're not far away from your shot at winning tickets to Mumford & Sons. They'll be at Shoreline Amphitheater on the 8th of October. Speaking of concerts, yeah, how would you like to choose where you want to go? It could be Mumford & Sons. Like I said, it could be Bruno Mars. It could be all kinds of different acts that are touring the U.S. of A. You pick the show, and we take care of your tickets, the flights to the show and back, and the hotel, and you get to bring a friend with you. Yeah, you're listening for Words That Win. That's how you get qualified to choose your concert. The first word that wins comes up a little over an hour from now at 8:10. When you hear the word, like you did yesterday and the day before and the day before, you text it to 844-833-8221 for your chance to choose your concert. Be a part of an awesome getaway. Yeah, 844-833-8221. That's the text line. You'll have that word at 8:10, another one at 12:10, and another one at 5:10. Three chances a day to choose your concert. 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

0: got a nice note from our friend downtown Bob Vollmer. He's going to be live in concert with the Beer Brothers Family Band at Solano Brewing Company. 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In the meantime, if you're cruising around Vacaville right now, Cynthia Seitz has a look at hometown traffic update in the city of Vacaville. What's going on, Sam?
1: I do. In the city, things are looking good. I don't have any incidents to report. On the highway westbound at 80, that's even looking good. A little bit heavy, but you're rolling fine from 505 all the way to the Cordelia Junction in Fairfield. Vallejo still has some stop and go. Westbound 37 between the Mare Island Bridge and the lane merge. Benicia, this is southbound 680 after 780. A trash truck spilled a couple of bags in the left lane, and we see some vehicles are swerving to avoid them. Be extra careful there. CHP knows that it's a problem, and they're going to make sure that that gets cleaned up. Concord, this is eastbound 4 to the northbound Port Chicago Highway connector ramp. There are two stalled big rigs that are blocking that connector ramp. Traffic is slow getting past them. 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I'm Cynthia Seitz, and that's your hometown traffic update.
0: Thank you, Cynthia. 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

0: Shaboozy's Good News on 95.3 KUIC. John Young with you here. Cynthia Seats coming back at 7:45 to check the roadways. Here's some good news. We're playing this game. Yeah, for a really cool prize, two tickets to see Mumford & Sons at the Shoreline Amphitheater in October. You can buy the tickets at Ticketmaster.com, but why not just win them from us right now? I'll be responding to the question I pull from this box of trivia to my right and your left, depending on what speaker you are listening to us out of. It could be a single speaker, that's right. And a lot of folks will, you know, listen via the Google or the smart speaker there, asking Alexa to play 95.3 KUIC, your hometown station, all that stuff. Anywho, there's a million ways to listen, but there's only one way to win. I just came up with that right now. But the fact is, yeah, you need to respond via the email address, jyoung@kuic.com. Let's get a question here. Yes. Good, I hope. All right. Here we go. About 110,000 folks injure themselves each year in the U.S. operating these. Now, we talked about injury questions. I'm not a fan. All right, in studio research department, I'm not a fan. We're not trying to bring people down on this program. Do we? Okay, it's a weirdly specific number. About 110,000. 110,000 folks injure themselves each year in the U.S. operating these. What are they operating? A, drones. B, power tools. Or C, scissors. None of which sound like fun to injure yourself on. Right? 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
0: We continue with the box of trivia game. Here's the question the box gave us. Not a fun one. There's nothing fun about this. About 110,000 people. That's a weird number, but that's the number we have. 110,000 people are injured every year operating these. What are they operating? A, drones. B, power tools. Or C, scissors. Just gives me the creeps thinking about the injuries related to those things. But the answer, which Skylar got before anybody did, is in fact power tools, which just, listen, I've got my share of power tools in the Phony Farms garage there. I'm very careful. I wear gloves when operating most of them. One time I used my wife's, she has kind of mini chainsaw that we used to cut some of the trees in the mini orchard there. And yeah, one time I got a little too close to the thumb. Didn't hurt it badly, but it was still embarrassing. Anyway, nice job, Skylar. Thank you, Craig. Thank you, Stephen. Thank you, Kathy. Thank you, David. Thank you, Lori. Appreciate all of you. We can't do this game without you. I really mean that. Without you guys, the game sort of doesn't exist. But it's Skylar who scores two tickets to see Mumford & Sons at the Shoreline Amphitheater October 8th. For the rest of you, the tickets are on sale at Ticketmaster.com. It's going to be a great show. Skylar, you're going courtesy of where else? 95.3 KUIC.
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0: Well, he was dancing, he was singing, and he was getting a round of applause from a 5,000-seater out there yesterday. My son Brett debuting as Willy Wonka on tour in the Philippines, in Manila. He sent us a little clip of the final bows, and I'm telling you what, Cynthia Seats, there's nothing like it. There's nothing like it.
1: I want him to send me a golden ticket. Oh. Man, I want to go.
0: Oh, man. It's super cool. It's a really awesome stage show from what I have seen and heard. A lot of magic, a lot of cool stuff going on in these stages throughout the Philippines where he's on tour for the next 2 weeks. But, boy, that opening night stuff is just, you know it, Sin. You've been there. It's so
1: fun to be
0: a part of those moments. Ah, anyway, so proud of my son. Love you, son. If you were listening, you were probably sound asleep right now. If we were doing the math what time it is in Manila right now, who knows? But just great video. Enjoying that via the text message. In the meantime, Cynthia Seats has hometown traffic updates. I got to change gear. When you go from theater to traffic, it's a little clunky sometimes, Cynthia, but thanks for indulging me there.
1: It's okay. It's an interesting, fun connection, so we'll take it. What an enlightening story. Thanks for sharing. If you're between Sassoon and Fairfield, traffic on westbound 12 Rio Vista, just a little bit heavy between Emperor and Pennsylvania, and there's slow traffic now in Vallejo. It's lightened up quite a bit. Westbound 37 between the Mare Island Bridge and the lane merge, and then it's slow as you make your way towards Skaggs Island. Napa westbound 12 Jamison Canyon has some stop and go between Kirkland Ranch and Highway 29. In Antioch, eastbound Ford Hillcrest, an accident has a couple of vehicles on the right-hand shoulder, but the opposite direction of Highway 4 westbound. Let's start in Pittsburgh. There's stop and go between Railroad and Willow Pass in Concord. I'm Cynthia Seats, and that's your hometown traffic update.
0: Thank you, Cynthia. 7:46 in the morning. Speaking of stars, this guy is a star and a local hero. Noah Coughlin is going to be joining us in studio about 15 minutes from now. He just completed his fifth trek across the U.S., literally running and walking across every state in the union. We'll have that conversation with Noah live coming up just after 8 o'clock. I do want to mention our Bay Area Perks again for those of you who have not taken advantage yet. 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

0: Olivia Dean's Man I Need on 95.3 KUIC. It is 8:03 in the morning on Thursday, July 16th. It's going to be a sunny and warm one today with temps in the upper 90s in Vacaville, Fairfield, and Sassoon City's waterfront area. Around 92 in Pittsburgh and Antioch today, and 80 degrees expected on Mare Island and Vallejo. Yes, in about 7 minutes, you can expect the first word that wins in our Choose Your Concert Getaway. But we got a lot of ground to cover before then. We'll start with Cynthia Seats and hometown traffic updates. What's going on out there, friend?
1: Okay, I'll tell you what's happening in West Sacramento. There is slow traffic westbound 80 from Highway 50 to the Causeway. Sassoon to Fairfield traffic on westbound 12 Rio Vista is just a little bit heavy between Emperor and about Pennsylvania. Still some stop and go in Vallejo, westbound 37 from Walnut till you get to the lane merge. And Vallejo northbound 29 is slowing between Mini Drive and Napa Junction. Napa westbound 12 Jamison Canyon's got stop and go between Kirkland Ranch and Highway 29. I'm Cynthia Seats, and that's your hometown traffic update.
0: Thank you, Cynthia. And speaking of home

0: I went up to Alaska. I think you got a kick out of a little bit of the wildlife there, the moose and the bears and the mosquitoes.
1: I literally could hear the mosquitoes on the phone. I mean, they were not small. We're talking about some, we've talked a lot about some of the, I don't know, we want to call them dangers, you want to call them obstacles, whatever that you faced. But man, continue on. So don't let me stop you. We get to Alaska, we have a blast talking there, and then...
0: So then took a flight to Hawaii and ran around the Big Island where I got to see the Kilauea volcano erupt for the 50th time, and they got to see the, you know, it's just been an incredible experience. Well, that led me to July 4th, where I took the final step of the 50th state, and just a pretty amazing experience to see the Marines on the beach, huge police escort from Honolulu Police Department, and that was my last step into the Pacific. And on July 4th, our nation's 250th birthday.
1: Pretty awesome. And before we leave the East Coast, you and I talked a little bit about your adventures in New York City and New York. And specifically, I know you wanted to touch base a little bit about what it was like to go through. I don't know. I mean, you looked like Father Christmas as you were making your way through some of the streets just because of the beard, the snow, the icicles stuck to it. Crazy.
0: The only way to guarantee a July 4th finish was to go through the Northeast in winter. And that was something I was prepared for, but that's where the story really elevated. And it was the people of New York. It was the kids, the state police, everybody who I think they saw me and maybe they had pity on me, that there was this guy with icicles hanging off his beard trying to get through winter. But it really turned into a community effort all across the nation. And it was fun for the most part. A few days I got hit with a wall of lake effect snow and turned into a snowman. But it was pretty incredible to see communities come together, to see the American spirit roar to life, and to see the response to the American flag. And I went into it as a filmmaker, as a documentarian, and I just wanted to know in the 250th year, what does the American flag mean to you, or any thoughts about people's American experience? So that was the context of what I was doing out there. As you know, I've done previous runs as far as pushing a jogging stroller, and I put a flag on for safety, and those were geared towards millions of people with rare diseases, you know, want to do something special for another run in 2023 for our veterans, World War II vets. And so I figured this is my farewell run. I'm 42 now, and, you know, I got to put the brakes on this pretty soon. So, but it was very special to see all the way from literally one ocean to the other, just a very organic response. It was fun. It was exciting. It gave everybody a seat at the table. It was a departure from the everyday things happening. And that was from my experience that it was less about me. It was more about the American people.
1: Well, it's a beautiful way to describe it, Noah. Also a break from the news cycle. People could turn to you. And I know, I mean, literally thousands more than that followed you on social media, followed, you know, that this thing became a viral sensation. And it gave people not only just a break from a news cycle, but something to think about. You've talked about the unity that was involved here and how you got to speak to everybody from veterans to, you know, kids in schools and everything in between. And one of the things I noted in the comments section as I was following this journey is people continually saying, thank you for giving us a chance to come together over something, to amplify the things we have in common versus the things that we don't. Did that feeling follow you across the U.S.? I mean, I feel like you in the comments section, it sure did for people who followed you.
0: I did. I think you could see that actually in a lot of the photos and videos that there was a massive turnout. People would come out to the sidewalks, you know, business owners and schools and everything. And it was a chance to come together as communities, as towns, as counties, and celebrate the fact that we've made it this far. Through all of our ups and downs, we've made it 250 years. And I think just alone that is worth celebrating. And I didn't go too deep into the questioning. It was very, very much focused on the flag and just our history. And everybody had a seat at the table. This was people from all walks of life, all different backgrounds across 20 different states. And the one thing we had in common was talking about our American flag and our American experience. So it was a pretty, very special, that's an understatement, very special and amazing thing to witness.
1: Is it fair to ask you before we have to do the word that wins? Maybe we'll do the word that wins because I've got a question I want to follow up with that. But for folks who are choosing concerts, we're shifting gears very quickly to give you the word. Band, just give me any kind of music, please. Something that Noah likes. Maybe that surf rock tune he's a fan of. You like that?

0: That one, right? That's one of the band's tunes that they play for you every now and again. The word you need is fly. F-L-Y. Fly. You want to text the word fly to 844-833-8221 for your chance to choose any concert anywhere in the U.S. of A. We fly you there, put you up in the hotel, you and a friend. The word is fly. Good luck from KUIC. All right, Noah. So this is the question on everybody's mind, I think, is what's next for Noah Coughlin? You've talked a lot about this is the final run. You look fantastic, but I know your body has taken some, a beating, really, in the multiple runs that you've done. You talked about getting your body back in shape and, you know, losing a lot of weight, which is just, you know, part of a side effect of doing what you just done. What is next for Noah Coughlin?
1: You know, I really enjoy talking to the American people. I've thought a lot about this. I know the running is going to come to an end. That's, beats my body up. And it's a very unique when they happen is these runs. But, big picture, there's always been a documentary process, right? I've been careful to watch that over the years and push that forward. So I'm working on a documentary about this and everything else, and it'll keep you updated. But more importantly, I think I would enjoy doing something maybe in your vein, maybe not quite a radio DJ, but maybe continuing interviewing the American people. Two things happen going across America. You have both the continent, which is the mountains, the volcanoes, the glaciers, the rivers, the national parks, the beauty of the land itself, which you could write books and you could have a huge series about that. But you also have the people, and that's our country. And I find that the American people are. There's no people like the American people. And there are stories to be told. So I would enjoy still interviewing the American people. I think that's what may come next.
0: I feel like you've got a proclivity for that in a big way. And we just want to say thank you. I want to say thank you personally. You've been so good to keep me personally involved in what's happening and constant updating and calling from some of the craziest places, being chased by moose and mosquitoes the size of small light aircraft. And just good luck in whatever you pursue next, Noah. It's been a pleasure. Obviously, our friendship continues, and I wish you nothing but the best. But I know the people of your hometown here in Vacaville are just happy to have you back home safely.
1: It's good to be back. I look forward to meeting a few people here in Vacaville, and I credit actually Vacaville with guiding me from a young age. That includes Fairfield, Solano County, everything. It was, a product of my community. I'm proud to be from here. And God bless the people of Vacaville and all the listeners to Hometown Mornings this morning.
0: You are the best, man. Give it up for Noah Coughlin, people.
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0: Maroon 5's Animals on 95.3 KUIC. Thank you again to Noah Coughlin for making it into studio with us today. Oh, yeah, it's a lot of fun filming and hanging out and chatting him up. Good stuff there. Appreciate you, Noah. Fly safe, my friend. Flying, because I get a feeling he's not going to walk for a while. I mean, he's walking fine, band. He deserves a break after, I don't know, cruising all 50 states. Unbelievable.
1: He deserves a chauffeur.
0: Yes, Cynthia Seats. He deserves a chauffeur. He's looking at the in-studio band like, none of you are capable of chauffeuring him. Yeah, let's call the man an Uber. None of you are driving him anywhere. Speaking of cars, Sin, how's the look out there, friend?
1: Well, you know, traffic's still a little bit thick in West Sacramento, westbound 80, where we've got some stop and go between Reed Avenue and the Causeway now. After that, you move fine through Davis-Dixon and into Vacaville. No issues there. Vallejo, westbound 37, still has some stop and go between Walnut and the lane merge, and then it's slow as you make your way towards Sears Point. Let's look at Contra Costa County. Pittsburgh, westbound 4, traffic slows down between Railroad and about Port Chicago Highway in Concord. I'm Cynthia Seats. That's your hometown traffic update.
0: Thank you, Sin. 8:20 in the morning. We are 10 minutes away from your shot at winning two Western Railway Museum passes. Yeah, you can ride the train at the Western Railway Museum. Your winning comes up at 8:30. 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

0: From their Color by Numbers record, there's Culture Club's Karma Chameleon on Hometown Mornings, 95.3 KUIC. John Young with you here. Cynthia's coming back around 8:45 to check the roadways. Your weather, mostly sunny and very warm today. 97 the high expected in Vacaville, Fairfield, and Sassoon City's waterfront area. If you're in those areas getting a little too hot, you're looking for cooling centers in and around your hometowns, we've got the information listed under the community tab at KUIC.com. Band, would you strike up the music, please? You know what I'm talking about. What do you think theme? Thank you. Yes, I know. We had some controversy yesterday. Somebody checking in via the email address, jyoung@kuic.com, claiming that you're all not playing clarinets. So you're playing some sort of a like a trumpet with a mute in it. And I can see that looks like a clarinet. So I'm going to, I mean, I know the trumpet players are working too, but I don't know that that was necessary. But listen, we always want to shoot for accuracy best we can here on Hometown Mornings. Anyway, this is accurate that we are going to play the What Do You Think game now. It's brought to you by our friends at the Floor Store, your Bay Area flooring authority. I'll read a question to y'all. You respond via the email address. Again, jyoung@kuic.com. The winner gets two train rides. Okay, a train ride for two is a better way to describe that. Yes, train rides for two at the Western Railway Museum, a local gem of a place. Don't you wish every community had a railway museum where you could ride the cool old trains around the, you know, the property there? They often have the wine train working. They've got all kinds of different events for families there at Western Railway Museum, WRM.org, for all the details. Here's the question for you to win your way onto one of those trains. According to sleep researchers, that is a job some people have. According to sleep researchers, this is the best sleeping position to most efficiently remove waste from your brain. That's a quote. I guess brain waste would be just stuff that's bugging us or, you know, I don't know, little particles of brain matter we don't need. Yeah, this is the best sleeping position to most efficiently remove waste from your brain. What sleeping position helps you get rid of some of those thoughts that are keeping you tossing and turning at night? Let me know. jyoung@kuic.com. I'm John Young with Helping Your Home.
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0: All right, we roll on with our What Do You Think question, brought to you by the Floor Store, your Bay Area flooring authority. According to sleep researchers, that's It's a job I've got to get when I retire. John Young, sleep researcher. Trust me, I sleep a lot. This is the best sleeping position to most efficiently remove waste from your brain, whatever that happens to be. And we're getting some great guesses, including sleeping on your stomach, sleeping. What is that? I can't read that on the air. Come on, folks. Sitting. Okay, that's fine. Some people fall asleep at their desks here in the KUIC studios. But the reality is the answer, which Tri-City Properties got before anybody. Yes, it is side sleeping, right? Yeah. Sleeping on your side, according to sleep researchers, is the best sleeping position to most efficiently remove the waste from your brain that's keeping you tossing and turning. And we don't want any of that, especially if you're listening to The Morning Show. We don't want you groggy. Thank you, Terry. Thank you, Hamed. We appreciate you, Stephen and Craig and Jeffrey and Annie and the folks over there at CDCR. We can't do it without you. Thank you, Alan. It's Tri-City Properties that scores the two train passes to the Western Railway Museum out there in Suisun City. You're going, Tri-City Properties, courtesy of Where Else, 95.3 KUIC.
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0: 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Let's check in with Cynthia. Find the latest traffic issues, if there are any, in the Bay Area and Northern California. What's going on, friend?
1: I'm going to say no issues. We do have some areas with slow traffic. That would be Vallejo westbound 37. Still some stop and go between Walnut and the lane merge. Some heavy traffic if you're leaving Vallejo northbound 29 between Mini Drive and about Napa Junction. And in Pittsburgh westbound 4, I see a long stretch of slow traffic from about Bailey Road. It continues till you get almost to Port Chicago on the Concord side. I'm Cynthia Seitz, and that's your hometown traffic update.
0: Awesome job as always, Cynthia. We'll do it tomorrow, the Friday edition of Hometown Mornings. We'll have another pair of tickets for you to win to see Mumford & Sons at the Shoreline Amphitheater coming up in October. That'll be at 7:30 tomorrow, the Friday edition of our Box of Trivia game. A lot of ground to cover tomorrow. But right now, let's cover some... This is health ground. We need to do this, folks. The nonprofit blood service provider Vitalant, you know, we've talked about them before. Kevin from Vitalant checking in, letting us know they're facing a critical shortage of type O blood, and they're urging all donors, especially those with type O, to make an appointment now for the days ahead. I guess since May, the type O blood supplies decreased, recently dropped to a 2-year low. So they need type O because that's the blood that when they don't really know what a person's blood type is and there's an emergency situation, they typically go with type O. So that's the first to run out. Well, they're making incentives for you, high and low, to donate blood through Vitalant. 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

0: Brentwood areas where temps will be in the low 90s and 80 the high expected in Benicia and Vallejo today.
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13: You've been very patient. 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

got mostly sunny skies today. Very warm conditions in Vacaville, Fairfield, Dixon, and Davis. Highs in the upper 90s. It is going to cool off a little bit in Antioch, Pittsburgh, and

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0: Miley Cyrus and Younger You on 95.3 KUIC. John Young with you here on what's going to be mostly sunny and very warm for a Thursday, but cooler than yesterday. We'll take it. 97 the high expected today in Vacaville, Fairfield, and Sassoon City's waterfront area. 92 in Pittsburgh and Antioch today, and around 80 in Vallejo and Benicia. I'll leave you with Louis Capaldi, a classic from Bon Jovi, and Avril Lavigne's Complicated up next.
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love stretching it with Robert Palmer, I'm telling you, from KUIC. 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Rest easy. Hey, still ahead this hour, I've got Stevie Nicks, Ed Sheeran, Dido, even some Bruno Mars. Plus, we're going to talk about the fact that if you're spending money on a certain few things, your finances are going to be in trouble.

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0: Ophelia. Taylor Swift and the Fate of Ophelia from 95.3 KUIC. Jerry Stewart with you on this Friday Eve edition. 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So we do have plenty of sunshine straight into next Monday. However, today's going to be a hot one. Yep, be about 93 degrees today. And then we're going to be all throughout the 80s going into next week. That's nice. The other unfortunate thing, we've got these gusty winds happening between today all the way through Saturday night. Yeah, gusty winds up to 22 miles an hour. Right now, 81 in Vacaville. And next, it's Love.
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0: Andrew Lloyd Webber's School of Rock, the musical, presented by the Missouri Street Theater with performances this weekend at the Downtown Theater. In Napa, don't miss Mickey Dolenz celebrating 60 years of the Monkees this Sunday at the Uptown Theater. In Sacramento, the California State Fair is coming this Friday through August 2nd. 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

0: Risk it all at 95.3 KUIC. There's Bruno Mars for you. I'm Jerry Stewart. Very happy that you're along today for the Friday Eve edition. Well, so I'm reading in this article from psychologists and financiers that if you're spending money on the following seven things, your finances are going to be in trouble. I mean, the real danger to our financial health actually lies in the small, repetitive leaks that we barely notice in our daily routines, right? So for one, the costly daily coffee habit. Indeed, I can't afford those anymore, I'm telling you. And designer clothes and luxury brand items, just because I gotta have it. I mean, unless you're earning an exceptionally high salary, wow. I mean, a bag is a bag is a bag. Okay, next, leaving your home's electricity unchecked. 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And finally, overpaying for bottled water. 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

More of today's best mix on the way. 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

0: along. Miles Smith with Stargazing from 95.3 KUIC. Hey, it's Jerry Stewart with you. Let's check into your hometown weather. We do have sunny to mostly sunny skies straight through Monday. The unfortunate part is we're going to have a ton of gusty winds in the afternoon, especially up to about 22 miles per hour. That's today through Saturday. All right. Clear overnights mostly, and lows dropping into the upper 50s and low 60s. Right now, 84 in Vacaville. Coming up, One Republic and Tears for Fears.
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0: Alex Warren on KUIC. You've got Jerry Stewart at the helm here, and I want to get your win on. We're going to play Choose Your Concert, and you'll hear the word that wins in just a few seconds. First, let's check into your hometown weather. Actually, we've got sunshiny to mostly sunshiny skies straight through Monday. Our highs are going to be today to 93, and then Friday, Saturday, Sunday, they're going to be, well, in the upper 80s all throughout. Okay, lows overnight dropping into the upper 50s and very low 60s. Right now, 87 in Vacaville. 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Okay, there you go. 844-833-8221. 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

So just this last week, Cardi B celebrated her daughter Culture's 8th birthday with a Care Bear-themed party, including a 3.5-foot-tall custom cake with little Care Bears all over it. Now, the cake actually took 28 hours to create and included over 700 sugar flowers. Cutest thing ever. And Cardi B says, Culture is my real-life bestie.

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0: There's Justin Bieber with Daisies from 95.3 KUIC. Jerry Stewart with you. And earlier this week, I had to sit down, watch my Netflix. You know, I'm addicted. But this time, I was also shocked. I was watching the documentary about the Costa Concordia. Remember, it capsized in January 2012 off of Italy's Giglio Island. Now, the cruise ship disaster killed 32 people, and one commercial diver died in the recovery efforts. Wow. So Netflix's Shipwrecked, Nightmare on the Sea, actually revisits this horrific event, and it's interviewing all these couples and a couple of single ladies who were actually on board at the time and very narrowly escaped death. It's just the most incredible thing. It'll totally remind you of the Titanic. That's it. You got to see it. Okay, coming up, it's the Cranberry.
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Ooh, I've got a great playlist for you this hour. Kelly Clarkson, Chappell Roan, Three Doors Down, and Miley Cyrus, to name a few from 95.3 KUIC. We're also going to feature the KUIC Contemplation just about 1:45 today. That I think is really going to make you happy. You got to stay with me.

0: Tete with Opalite from 95.3 KUIC. You're with Jerry Stewart today. Happy Friday Eve. We're just about there, my friends. I'm talking about the destination of the weekend. It's my favorite time of week. Okay, your hometown weather includes tons of sunshine, at least straight through Monday. And highs today, about 93. High tomorrow, 86. Saturday, it's going to be a high of 89. And Sunday, a high of 88. So basically just in the upper 80s. And we still have those gusty winds going on through Friday night, possibly into Saturday morning, up to 22 miles per hour. Please be careful if you're out and about and driving around or even walking small animals. Okay. Lows overnight dropping into the upper 50s and low 60s. It's 90 now in Vacaville. Lord and Modern English are standing by to sing to you.
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1: 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In Sacramento, the California State Fair is coming this Friday through August 2nd. 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And in Vallejo, get your tickets for the annual Steph Burns Summer Jam this Sunday at Vino Godfather Winery. 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
3: 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I'm Jeremiah Smith, the president and CEO of First Northern Bank. 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

In the unbelievable category, KTLA's reporter Rachel Menitoff was reporting on a heat wave in Southern California that was just 2 days ago when a cockroach could be seen climbing onto her shirt. Oh my God. In the video, you could see this giant insect crawling up her neck. Oh, anyway, she appeared totally professional and didn't even scream.

0: Younger You from Miley Cyrus on today's Best Mix. That's 95.3 KUIC. I'm just about ready to move over. Jeff Dorian wants in here. Okay, hang on, bud. We're going to get to your KUIC contemplation for this day. And today's contemplation actually features the 10 subtle things you do at grocery stores that scream you have no class. Okay, you ready? Parking your cart in the middle of the aisle. Please don't do that. Number two, using speakerphone while shopping. I hate that. Number three, abandoning perishable items on random shelves. Oh my goodness, who would do that? Number four, ignoring the express lane item limit. Number five, being on your phone during checkout. Please stop that. Oh, it makes everybody else nuts. Okay, number six, not returning your shopping cart. And finally, number seven, manhandling the produce and leaving a mess. There you go. There's your thought for the day. Hope it made you laugh too. Coming up, it's Sugar Ray and Prince. See you tomorrow.
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Oh, yeah. 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Rest easy. Bruno Mars on the way this hour. Got Ed Sheeran and music from the Eurythmics. JT also on the way this hour. Stick around and look at our forecast on the way as well.

0: Bruno Mars on KUIC. It is a Thursday afternoon, another warm day here in Solano County. We'll look at our full forecast. And temperatures are going to be in the mid-90s, so definitely cooler than yesterday, but a lot of sunshine, just like yesterday, but cooler, mid-90s. And for the next 3 days, starting Friday, Saturday, and into the weekend, we should find temperatures hovering right around 90 degrees. In fact, it should be like that through maybe early next week. We got the Eurythmics. We got Justin Timberlake coming up next on KUIC.
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1: Dua Lipa here on KUIC, her latest album, live from Mexico. And we're just a couple days away from the opening of the State Fair at Cal Expo. Babyface will be the first performer on Friday. Then a whole list of great shows, including KC and the Sunshine Band. It's going to be quite a summer at the State Fair. 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

0: Taylor Swift and her third single from her Life of a Showgirl album. And Elizabeth Taylor, Jeff Dorian here. It's a Thursday, which means it's going to be happening at Todos Santos Plaza. All-female Led Zeppelin tribute act Zeparella will be out there. Music and Market, Todos Santos Plaza in Concord this evening. You can find details at KUIC.com under Hometown Happenings. Tal Bachman, you got U2 and Sia all coming up next.
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Glass Animals, Heat Waves on KUIC. It's kind of cooling down a little bit when we say temperatures in the mid-90s. Then follow that with it's cooling down a bit. You know it's going to be a warm summer here in Solano County. Well, coming up, we got Pat Benatar, Edwin McCain, and we're going to check the roads for you. See how the commute's going to end up here on a Thursday afternoon. Stick around for details. And we got Olivia Dean on the way. First, Kylie Minogue on KUIC.

0: Olivia Dean, Man I Need on KUIC with Jeff Dorian. Good afternoon. We got Lyle with a look at traffic. That's coming up in a few minutes, so stick around for that. Maroon 5, we got Pat Benatar on the way. And, boy, Friday, opening day of the State Fair, Cal Expo in Sacramento. It's going to be a big one. And, again, Friday, and they open every day through August 2nd, and they have a lot of great bands. Struggle Jennings with a free show on Monday, Midland on Tuesday, and a lot of great shows at the State Fair. Lee Bryce will be out there a week from today. Get all the details at KUIC.com under Hometown Happenings. And we're going to find some cooler temperatures, at least starting tomorrow. Mid-90s today, but we are going to be hitting around 88, 90 degrees Friday. Then hovering right around 90 degrees through, it looks like, early next week. Cool. Coming up, we got that Pat Benatar on the way. Something from her second album. And Maroon 5 as well. Stick around. Mickey Dolenz.
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0: 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In Napa, don't miss Mickey Dolenz celebrating 60 years of the Monkees this Sunday at the Uptown Theater. In Sacramento, the California State Fair is coming this Friday through August 2nd. 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And in Vallejo, get your tickets for the annual Steph Burns Summer Jam this Sunday.

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14: Good afternoon. Got a couple of stretches of slow-moving traffic for the Thursday drive. Mostly commute traffic, seeing brake lights in Vallejo, eastbound 80 between Highway 29 and Redwood Parkway. Fairfield, a little chunk of traffic right around the 680 connector, also moving slow between West Texas Street and Air Base Parkway. Out of Vacaville, eastbound 80, a chunk of sluggish traffic around Leisure Town Road. A couple of pockets of brake lights as you continue in Dixon between Dixon Avenue and Pedrick Road. Slow and go as you're continuing through Davis before the Causeway. A lot of your typical commute traffic this afternoon. I don't currently have any accidents reported along the way for any of those chunks of slowing. Westbound 80 currently moving pretty smooth. No accidents or delays on the westbound side. Highway

12, seeing some heavier traffic around the Rio Vista Bridge, northbound 680. Slow-moving traffic into Fairfield starting around Gold Hill Road. Eastbound 4, your typical stop-and-go traffic between 680 and Willow Pass Road. Not seeing any accidents on other freeways, more of your usual commute traffic rolling through the Thursday drive. That's your KUIC hometown traffic. I'm Lyle Glass.

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0: Good afternoon. Eastbound 80, got a couple of stretches of slow-moving traffic. Some of your typical pockets of afternoon slowing. Going to see some brake lights in Vallejo, Fairfield, between Vacaville and Dixon, and in Davis this afternoon. A bit heavier traffic in Davis before the causeway. Just going to be heavy commute slowing, though. No accidents have been reported for the Thursday drive. Westbound 80, moving pretty smooth. Not currently seeing any accidents or delays. Westbound 37, some slow-moving traffic out of Vallejo around the lane merge. Freeing up as you continue towards Sonoma. You will see some additional brake lights before the 121 connector this afternoon. Northbound 680, slow and go into Fairfield, starting just before Gold Hill Road. Eastbound 4, stop and go traffic in Concord between 680 and Willow Pass Road. Also some heavy brake lights, Highway 12 at the Rio Vista Bridge. Some of your typical pockets of slowing on other freeways. No accidents have been reported. Continuing through the Thursday drive, this traffic report is brought to you by Vacaville City Coach. 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That's your KUIC hometown traffic. I'm Lyle Glass.
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Rob Thomas and Lonely No More here on KUIC from his first solo record. Well, this tonight, I'm going to say this Thursday, tonight, Concerts in the Park, Calistoga's Pioneer Park with Kid Galaga. 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

0: Fine Young Cannibals on a Thursday afternoon. I'm Jeff Dorian. Stick around. Another hometown traffic update's on the way. 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

0: Man Child, Sabrina Carpenter here on KUIC. I am Jeff Dorian. Well, we've got another word that wins, and that is coming up at 5:10 this evening for the Choose Your Concert Contest. 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
0: Good afternoon. Eastbound 80, seeing a few stretches of slow-moving traffic. Looking at brake lights in Vallejo, Fairfield, between Vacaville and Dixon, and in Davis before the causeway. Your typical pockets of traffic this afternoon. No accidents are currently being reported. Westbound 80 is moving pretty smooth. Seeing a little bit of slow traffic out of West Sacramento, but that's freeing up across the causeway and then looking good on the westbound 80 side. Eastbound 4, seeing some stop-and-go traffic in Concord between 680 and Willow Pass Road. Also seeing some brake lights hanging around on Highway 12 at the Rio Vista Bridge. Slow in both directions, a bit slower eastbound 12. That traffic starting right around Amarita Road. A couple of small pockets of slow-moving traffic in Fairfield and Sassoon. Highway 12, your typical pockets of afternoon slowing. No active accidents to report for the Thursday drive. Otherwise, moving pretty smooth this afternoon. That's your hometown traffic. I'm Lyle Glass.
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Blinding Lights, the weekend here on KUIC. I'm Jeff Dorian. We are looking at sunny skies into the weekend. We'll take a look at our forecast up ahead. Hometown traffic updates on the way. Got Taylor Swift, Billy Idol, and TLC also all coming up. Right now we got Cher. Here's Believe on KUIC.

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I know, you might not have one of those, but you can always listen on your computer. 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

Teddy Swims and Lose Control here on KUIC with Jeff Dorey. Got Billy Idol, got TLC, we got Hometown Traffic update on the way as well. So if you're about to hit the road, hold tight and tune in for Lyle Glass with a Hometown Traffic update in about 3 minutes. So stick around. And, well, it's a big day today, right? It's a Thursday. Downtown Concord, Todo Santos Plaza, hosting another music and market, this time with all-female Led Zeppelin tribute act Zepparella will be out there with a whole lot of love and Stairway to Heaven, so many great Zeppelin songs. The female edge, Zepparella, the music and market, Todo Santos Plaza in Concord, and that is going on this evening, starting at 6:30. Details at KUIC.com. Well, it's been another warm day today. Yeah, mid-90s. We are going to be closer to 90. That's going to be nice. Maybe upper 80s tomorrow, but hovering right around 90 degrees

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13: Traffic update.
14: Good afternoon. Some of your typical pockets of commute traffic. Eastbound ADC and some slow-moving brake lights in Vallejo, Fairfield, just outside of Vacaville, and in Davis this afternoon. Your typical pockets of commute traffic. Not currently seeing any accidents reported along the way. I do have reports of an accident on the shoulder. Eastbound 80 between Fairfield and Vacaville, right around Cherry Glen Road. A couple of vehicles on the right-hand side. My reports are indicating that it is a pretty light accident, just a bit of a fender bender to the shoulder, so should see those vehicles driving out in a moment. I don't currently see any brake lights, but I'll keep an eye on that as we continue through the drive. A couple of vehicles to the side could cause a bit of slowing as we roll through. Otherwise, looking good. Westbound 80 moving smooth. Northbound 680, a couple of stretches of slowing into Fairfield starting about Gold Hill Road. Eastbound 4, stop and go traffic in Concord between 680 and Willow Pass Road. Also seeing some pockets of brake lights on Highway 12 through Fairfield and Sassoon, as well as sluggish traffic around the Rio Vista Bridge. More of your typical commute traffic continuing through the drive. No accidents on those other freeways. That's your KUIC hometown traffic. I'm Lyle Glass.
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0: Good afternoon. Eastbound 80, got a few stretches of slow traffic. Going to see the brake lights in Vallejo. Eastbound 80 between Highway 29 and Redwood Parkway. Fairfield, seeing that traffic from the 680 connector until Airbase Parkway. A little pocket of brake lights out of Vacaville between Leisure Town Road and Midway Road. And stop and go in Davis before the causeway. You'll slow down in Davis right around Richards Boulevard, freeing up across the causeway. No active accidents. Definitely moving pretty slow in Davis. Got that big construction project off to the right-hand side. That's contributing to some extra slowing, but it is just commute traffic overall. Westbound 80 moving pretty smooth. Northbound 680, seeing some brake lights into Fairfield starting just before Gold Hill Road. Stop and go traffic in Concord. Eastbound 4 between 680 and Willow Pass Road. And some chunks of slow traffic on Highway 12 through Fairfield and Sassoon. No active accidents on other freeways. More of your expected commute traffic rolling through the Thursday drive. I'm keeping an eye on things, seeing some of that traffic easing up, but steady brake lights this afternoon. 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I'm Lyle Glass.
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Leanna Lewis, Jeff Dorian here. Good afternoon. We're just about a half hour away, maybe a little more, half hour from the next Word That Wins for the Choose Your Concert contest. 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

0: Sarah McLachlan's Better Broken here on KUIC. I'm Jeff Dorian. Well, we got another hometown traffic update coming up here, and we got the drive at 5 at 5. Got the word that wins at 5:10. Whole lot of things going on here in the next 20 minutes, so stick around for all that. And, of course, that hometown traffic update is coming up next. I want to mention as well, tomorrow it's opening day of the California State Fair, Cal Expo in Sacramento. A whole lot of cool things going on. You can find a list of all the fun things at our website, KUIC.com, under Hometown Happenings, the California State Fair.
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9: Traffic update.
0: Good afternoon. Eastbound 80, some slow pockets of traffic in Vallejo, Fairfield, and Davis. Your typical pockets of commute slowing rolling through the Thursday drive. No accidents are currently being reported. I'm also seeing a little chunk of brake lights out of Vacaville between Leisure Town Road and Meridian Road. Also just commute traffic. We lose a lane there, so contributing to a chunk of brake lights. Otherwise, looking pretty good. Westbound 80 currently moving smooth. No accidents or delays. Highway 12, a bit of slow traffic around the Rio Vista Bridge. Couple of small pockets of brake lights in Fairfield and Sassoon. Northbound 680 moving slow into Fairfield, starting around Gold Hill Road. Eastbound 4, some stop-and-go traffic between 680 and Willow Pass Road. Just commute slowing on those freeways, not seeing any accidents this afternoon. I am seeing reports of some debris in the road. Northbound 680 over the Benicia Bridge. That's going to be some debris in the left-hand lane a little ways past Marina Vista, kind of halfway across the bridge, it's looking like. I see a stretch of slow traffic as they're trying to get things moved out of that lane this afternoon. I do have reports that somebody's on scene trying to get that to the shoulder. That is your KUIC hometown traffic. I'm Lyle Glass.
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I cannot believe that I am the winner for the Drive at 5, and I want to introduce my one of my favorite songs, Kings of Leon, Use Somebody, on 95.3 KUIC.